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7: 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That's Accutemp with two C's .pro. Or they can be reached at 386-222-1540. That's 386-222-1540. You can also meet the owner, Chuck Wyant, and the Accutemp team at Flagler Beach's First Friday. 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
9: Welcome to another edition of Nothing But Old 45s. I'm your host,
3: Larry Kratka. And every show is designed to bring you the very best hit records from the 1970s through the 1990s. You'll hear rock and roll, soul, and maybe a few country crossover hits every now and then. You never know. I'll be playing both 45 RPM records and some album tracks. And you may actually hear a few scratches on some of those records from time to time. I'll also be giving you a little information about the songs and artists, plus a little bit of music trivia every so often. So, let's get going. Let's get to work.

0: Welcome to another edition of Nothing But Old 45s. And this is going to be a good one. That's Van Halen and their number five hit from 1988, When It's Love. Or I guess you could ask, When It's Love? ? Anyway, the song was something music programmers like to call a power ballad. And not only did it hit number five on the Billboard Hot 100 chart, but landed at number one on the Billboard Mainstream Rock chart. How many charts does Billboard have? Well, I looked into that, and the magazine has well over 30 music charts for just about all types of music. The music chart I use is generally the Hot 100 chart. I opened a set with George Harrison and his number two hit from 1981, All Those Years Ago. The song was actually a tribute to John Lennon, who was murdered in New York City in December 1980. Also appearing on the song were Ringo Starr and Paul McCartney. George Harrison actually wrote that song in 1970, but after John Lennon's death, he rewrote the lyrics as a tribute to him.
1: Nothing But Old 45's Flashback, 1977.

0: there's a girl who does not have a good feeling about herself. Joan Jett and the Blackhearts with their number 8 hit from 1988, I Hate Myself for Loving You. The song actually stayed on the Billboard Hot 100 chart for more weeks than the group's signature song, I Love Rock and Roll, back in 1982. I Hate Myself for Loving You was nominated for a Grammy Award at the 1989 Grammy Awards, but did not win. Off of the set with Supertramp and their 1977 hit, Give a Little Bit. The song landed at number 15 on the Billboard Hot 100 chart for the British group and was an international hit for the band as well. Supertramp showed up on American radio stations in 1975 and became the band to play on FM rock stations of the time. Now, you may recall another version of that song that was a minor hit record in 2004 for another band called the Goo Goo Dolls. Their version reached number 37 on the Billboard Hot 100 chart.
1: 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Just search for nothing but old 45s. Taking you back to 1981.

don't know about you, but I cranked up the volume on my earphones for that one. That's Boston and their very first hit record, More Than a Feeling. It didn't do too bad for the Boston group, hitting number 5 on the Billboard Hot 100 chart in the fall of 1976. More Than a Feeling was the very first single from Boston's debut album, Boston. And to this day, that album still ranks as one of the best-selling debut albums in U.S. music history. Heck, I went out and bought the album myself and couldn't believe how good it sounded on my home stereo. And by the way, you just heard my original album that I bought back then. I opened the set with another classic rocker, The Who, and their number 18 1981 hit, You Better You Bet. It was one of the last top 40 hits the British band would have. But then again, they had been hot on the record charts since 1967 and had been playing together since 1964. Wow. Peter Townsend, who did most of the songwriting, grew tired of touring. So the group broke up in 1982. The Who have occasionally reunited over the years, especially for very special events. Speaking of a special event, I'm going to take the time to grab a cup of coffee or something. A break is at hand, and on the other side of the break, especially for very special events. Speaking of a special event, I'm going to take the time to grab a cup of coffee or something. A

0: Actually, this is just a place for my stuff, you know? That's all, a little place for my stuff. That's all I want, that's all you need in life is a little place for your stuff, you know? I can see it on your table. Everybody's got a little place for their stuff. This is my stuff, that's your stuff, that'll be his stuff over there. That's all you need in life, a little place for your stuff. That's all your house is, a place to keep your stuff. If you didn't have so much stuff, you wouldn't need a house. You could just walk around all the time. A house is just a pile of stuff with a cover on it. You can see that when you're taking off in an airplane. You look down, you see everybody's got a little pile of stuff. All the little piles of stuff. 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They always take the good stuff. 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All they want is the shiny stuff. That's what your house is, a place to keep your stuff while you go out and get more stuff. Sometimes you gotta move, gotta get a bigger house. 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
1: Oh, no. Now what do you pack?
0: Right, you gotta pack an even smaller version of your stuff. The fourth version of your house. Only the stuff you know you're gonna need. Money, keys, comb, wallet, lighter, hanky, pen, smokes, rubber, and change. Well, only the stuff you hope you're gonna need.
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0: welcome to the second half of this edition of Nothing But Old 45s. Now, at the beginning of this edition, I played George Harrison's tribute to John Lennon all those years ago. Well, what you just heard was Elton John's tribute to John Lennon, Empty Garden. The song hit number 13 in 1982 for Elton John, who by then had established himself as one of the greatest talents to come out of the UK. John Lennon was shot and killed in New York City in December of 1980. I opened the set with a Canadian band that knows how to rock, Bachman Turner Overdrive, and their 1975 hit, Hey You. BTO, as they're often referred to, came out of Vancouver, Canada in 1974 and had only a two-year run on the American record charts. But in their home country of Canada, there was no stopping them.
1: Nothing but old 45s.

0: A pink Cadillac. And by the way, that record is on pink vinyl. Yes. Kind of neat watching go around on the turntable. That's the Queen of Soul going down the freeway of love. The song landed at number 3 on the Billboard Hot 100 chart for Aretha Franklin in 1985. And it proved to be one of her biggest hits. Aretha Franklin has had an amazing musical career with hit records from 1961 all the way to 1998. I opened the set with a classic from Stevie Wonder, Superstition, which was a number one hit for him in 1972. Yeah, back in 1972, but it's still one of his most popular songs on radio to this day. In fact, Rolling Stone magazine ranked Superstition as number 74 on their list of the 500 greatest songs of all time.
1: Nothing but old 45s, flashback.

0: I'm just a DJ on the radio. And that's a group that sets their sights pretty high. They want to be a singer in a rock and roll band, and they did just that. Those were the Moody Blues. And I am just a singer in a rock and roll band. Song that landed at number 12 on the Billboard Hot 100 chart in 1973. It was one of 13 top 40 hits the British group had in the United States between 1965 and 1988. Hard to believe this edition of Nothing But Old 45s is over, but look on the bright side. There's another one coming up at some time on this amazing radio station, so stick around. Give us a like on Facebook if you would, please. I'd love to hear from you. I'm Larry Kratky, your host. Take care.
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1: Welcome to another edition of Nothing But Old 45s. I'm your host, Larry Gratch, and every show is designed to bring you some amazing oldies played from actual 45 RPM records. You may even hear some scratches from time to time, just like it used to be when you played your 45s at home. I'll also be giving you a little information about the songs and the artists, plus a little music trivia from time to time. So, let's get going. Let's get to work. On this edition of Nothing But Old 45s, I'm going to play several requests that many of you have made on our Facebook page. Thank you for that. Let's kick it off with Jackie Wilson.

See you!

0: call that number right now. Operators standing by. Beachwood 45789, The Marvelettes. And that's a requested song at our Nothing But Old 45s Facebook page. It made it to number 17 on the Billboard Hot 100 back in 1962, one of the many hits the Marvelettes had between 61 and 68. We opened this edition of Nothing But Old 45s with Jackie Wilson and his 1958 hit, Lonely Teardrops. Jackie Wilson was from Detroit, and in the space of 10 years, he racked up many top 40 hits on the Billboard Hot 100 and six top 40 hits, including Lonely Teardrops, which peaked at number 7. Back then, he was known in the business as Mr. Excitement. And was a 2-time Grammy Hall of Fame inductee. He was also inducted into the Rock and Roll Hall of Fame in 1987.
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0: ago, a request made on our Nothing But Old 45s Facebook page from Brad, who lives in Pittsfield, Massachusetts. He asked us to play an Olivia Newton-John song that made the Billboard Top 40 beside her usual songs you hear on the radio. Well, there you go, Brad. Olivia Newton-John's 1976 hit, Let It Shine. We opened up the set with a song you never hear on the radio, even though it was a top 10 hit in the United States. We played the song from the New Seekers called I'd Like to Teach the World to Sing. The New Seekers were from Australia, and the song was from 1971. Now, if the song sounds a little familiar, that's because it was adapted from a Coca-Cola commercial and is often used in holiday TV commercials for Coca-Cola.
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0: That was James Darren and his 1962 number six hit, Her Royal Majesty. It was the second major hit, the first being Goodbye, Cruel World, a year earlier in 1961. We open the set with a very familiar song that's been used on the soundtracks of many motion pictures and continues to be played on radio to this day, At the Hop by Danny and the Juniors. The song was a number one hit for the Philadelphia-based group in 1957 and was their signature song.
1: Nothing but old 45s.
2: Thank you.

0: Florida Roland asked me if we could play something by Tony Orlando and Dawn beside the usual tie a yellow ribbon around the old oak tree or knock three times. Well, there you go, buddy. Tony Orlando and Dawn and their number 7 hit from 1974 stepping out tonight, gonna boogie. CBS even gave the group their own TV show in the summer of 1974 after the Sonny and Cher Comedy Hour ended its run. Their show, Tony Orlando's show, ran until December 1976. We opened the set with the Hollies and their smash hit from 1972, the story about a long, cool woman in a black dress. The Hollies from Manchester, England, are known for their pioneering and distinctive three-part vocal harmony style. Now, here's a little-known fact about the Hollies. They are one of the few British pop groups of the early 1960s and have never officially broken up. They continue to perform and record today.
1: Nothing but old 45s.
0: A friend of mine asked me, or I guess you could call it dared me, to play a novelty song on the show. Okay, but before I do, I want to play this theme song to see if you recognize it.
2: Our whole universe was in a hot, dense state that nearly...
0: Of course you do. That's a theme song to the wildly popular Big Bang Theory. And in it, Sheldon has a favorite song. You know what that song is?
2: Unraveling the mystery that all started with...
0: It's all about the Element Song.
3: There's antimony, arsenic, aluminum, selenium, and hydrogen, and oxygen, and nitrogen, and rhenium, and nickel, neodymium, neptunium, germanium, and iron, americium, ruthenium, uranium, europium, zirconium, lutetium, vanadium, and lanthanum, and osmium, and astatine, and radium, and gold, protactinium, and indium, and gallium, and iodine, and thorium, and thulium, and thallium. 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There's sulfur, californium, and fermium, berkelium, and also mendelevium, einsteinium, nobelium, and argon, krypton, neon, radon, xenon, zinc, and rhodium, and chlorine, carbon, cobalt, copper, tungsten, tin, and sodium. These are the only ones of which the news has come to Harvard. And there may be many others, but they haven't been discovered.
0: That was the Element Song, which was sung by a very inebriated Sheldon Cooper during his acceptance of an award from his university. Now, the Element Song, the one you just heard, was created by musical humorist and lecturer Tom Lehrer. The 1959 song recites the names of all the chemical elements known at the time of its writing, up to 102. From what we could find out, and it's pretty confusing, there are more than that now. Stick around, we're going to take a break. On the other side of the break comes our instrumental set and more requests from our Nothing But Old 45 Facebook page. Stick around, we'll be right back.

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0: 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And now he calls and begs and crawls.
1: It's telephone deja vu.
0: We got percentage points and lousy joints and all the glitter we can use, mama. So

0: Sugarloaf had one hit prior to Don't Call Us, a song called Green Eyed Lady. And that was it for the Denver, Colorado group. We opened the set with Tommy Roe and his 1966 hit, Sweet Pea. Tommy Roe from Atlanta, Georgia, began having hits with his number one 1962 smash, Sheila. After that, he stayed hot on the charts with a number of hits between 1962 and 1969, including Hooray for Hazel in 1966 and Dizzy in 1969.
1: Nothing but old 45s instrumental hits.

you're enjoying this edition of Nothing But Old 45s. That was Sugarloaf, their 1975 hit. Don't call us, we'll call you. In fact, the song had a brief snippet of the Beatles song, I Feel Fine.

0: popular Nothing But Old 45s instrumental hit set with the 1963 hit for Duane Eddy. Boss Guitar was the last hit he would have after capturing the charts with a number of hits between 1958 and 1963. But wait a minute. You say there was some singing in that song. How could it be an instrumental? Well, it was labeled as an instrumental, and the girls singing in this song were none other than Darlene Love and her group, The Blossoms, labeled on this record as the Rebelettes. We opened our set with the Dixieland sound of Kenny Ball and his Jazzmen and their 1962 hit, Midnight in Moscow, a song that hit number two on the Billboard Hot 100 right in the middle of the Cold War between the United States and Russia. Kenny Ball and his group actually hailed from England, but they sound like they're out of New Orleans. Midnight in Moscow was also recorded by the Village Stompers, and it sounds almost exactly the same.
1: Nothing but old 45s.
2: 45s.
3: I was taking a trip out to L.A., tooling along in my Chevrolet, toking on a number and digging on the radio.

under my hat and told the bartender that I had a flat, and would he be kind enough to give me change for a one? Well, there was one thing I was sure proud to see. There wasn't a soul in the place except for him and me, and he just looked disgusted and pointed toward the telephone.

Well, he looked at me and I damn near died, and I decided that I'd just wait outside. So I laid a dollar on the bar and headed for the door.

Now, the last thing I wanted was to get in a fight in Jackson, Mississippi on a Saturday night, especially when there was three of them and only one of me. But they all started laughing, and I felt kind of sick, and I knew I'd better think of something pretty quick, so I just reached out and kicked old Green Teeth right in the knee.

that mother up. 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

I was almost to Arkansas. Well, I think I'm going to reroute my trip. I wonder if anybody'd think I'd flipped if I went to L.A. via Omaha.

0: because they're two popular artists with roots in the country music field. That, of course, Glen Campbell and his number three hit from 1968, Wichita Lineman. The song also charted at number one on the Billboard Country Chart and number one on what is known as Billboard's Adult Contemporary Chart. We opened the set with the Charlie Daniels Band, a country music group that made a big crossover to the pop charts in the 1970s. We heard the story of the Uneasy Rider, more of a narration of a story than a song. Uneasy Rider landed at number nine on the Billboard Hot 100 in 1973.
1: Nothing but old 45s.

0: me one. They got crazy little women there, and I'm gonna.
1: There's a number one hit from Wilbert Harrison, Kansas City. The song hit number one for him in 1959. Now, the song was his only big hit, although he had another minor hit in 1970. Kansas City sold over 1 million copies and was awarded a gold record.
2: Nothing but all 45s. Silly songs.
3: I'm just sitting in a vacant

David Seville. The story about the bird on his head from 1958 was the second novelty song to be recorded under the stage name of David Seville, as well as the last song to be recorded before the creation of Alvin and the Chipmunks. Like Seville's first novelty song, Witch Doctor, the song had a spread of voice. Although both songs had the same spread of voices, the bird on my head did not achieve the success of Witch Doctor. Boy, time flies when you're having fun, huh? Had to finish up the show with a silly song. My granddaughter wants it, she gets it. Hope you enjoyed this edition of Nothing But Old 45s. If you'd like to be part of it, join us on Facebook at Nothing But Old 45. Also, check out our webpage at nothingbutold45s.com. Love to hear from you. I'm Larry Kratka, your host, inviting you back for the next edition of Nothing But Old 45s.

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1: 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Did you know that the biggest threat to sharks in the ocean is actually humans? Sharks don't really have natural predators. Though killer whales, crocodiles, and other sharks will sometimes eat them, humans are by far the greatest enemy of sharks, according to shark biologist Dr. Samuel Gruber. According to a 2006 study, some 73 million sharks are killed by humans each year. So if anything, sharks have far more reasons to fear us than we do to fear them. 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
7: Incredible Cinderella story. This unknown comes out of nowhere to lead the pack. At Augusta, he's on his final hole. He's got a beautiful bag swing.
8: Dad, oh, he got all of that one. 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The crowd is just on his feet here. He's a Cinderella boy. Tears in his eyes, I guess, as he lines up this last shot. He's got about 195 yards left, and looks like he's got about an 8 on him.
7: This crowd has gone deadly silent. Cinderella story, out of nowhere. A former greenskeeper now about to become the Masters champion.
8: It looks like I'm a wreck. It's in the hole! It's in the hole!
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12: 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This message was a service of the City of Flagler Beach and Tom Gillen, Recreational Director for the City of Flagler Beach, and Surf 97.3 FM.
13: 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Barnhills is the home of the Maryland crab cakes and other seafood. 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

Welcome to the Mal Thursday Show, the high concept radio program hosted by me, Mal Thursday. And this week, the word of the week is little. All songs with little in the title. And speaking of little, opened up the proceedings with the Tallysmen from Boston with their version of the Rolling Stones' Little by Little from November of 65 on the band's own Tally label. Now down to just two original members, Mick and Keith. The Rolling Stones have just released a new single, Angry, with a new album, Hackney Diamonds, to follow. There's been a lot of back and forth about the song online, but my only beef is that it cops the riff from the Monkees' Lookout, Here Comes Tomorrow. Well, here's one from 1966 featuring the Stones' classic lineup and an opening line that is now rather ironic. Mother's Little Helper on the Mal Thursday Show.

over to the Kinks. And it's a touch of the rock and roll from the long-haired lads as they give us Go, Queenie, Go. I got love in-

0: Now, I mentioned earlier that we hadn't seen or heard the Yardbirds for quite a while, and here's Keith Relfe to tell us why.
1: The last one we had was a bit of a flop. I mean, own up about it, it was quite bad. And that was in November, so we've got this one out now.
0: You've now got a new one, yeah, and what about this? You didn't write this for a change.
1: No, it's the first one for about six releases that we haven't written ourselves. Because it just happened to come along, you know, and we couldn't better it. Anything we had wasn't as good as that, so we just had to do it, you know.
0: Right, what's it called?
1: It's called Little Games.
0: Then let's hear it.

Little old Mal Thursday here on the Mal Thursday show. Little with the Fabs, Every Little Thing off of Beatles for Sale. Spencer Davis Group with another different song entitled Every Little Thing. We heard the Yardbirds doing Little Games live on the BBC's Saturday Club on April 25th, 1967. The Hollies' Little Lover was released in 1964 as the flip side of Lucille and also on the Stay with the Hollies LP. From 1965's The Angry Young Them album, Them, with My Little Baby. Van Morrison and Company will be back in the second hour of the show. Another Belfast band, The Wheels, did Bad Little Woman, later done by Shadows of Night. The Kink, My Little Baby. Van Morrison and Company will be back in the second hour of the show. Another Belfast band, The Wheels,

in mono, and in the background, that's the backing track. I'm sometimes told that my playlists here on the Mal Thursday Show tend to be too obscure, so coming up next, equal time for the familiar on the Mal Thursday Show.

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0: Women have always been a big problem to me, Dr. Fussbend. Are you listening, Doctor?
1: Yes, go on.

Bravo, baby. 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

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Yeah, yeah.

Radio Nederland presents Date with the Dutch. Wherever you're feeling groovy, hip, with it, or whatever you like to call yourself, or even if others or you yourself regard you as a square, here's 15 minutes of music by the youngsters recorded in Holland especially for you.

The word of the week is little on this week's episode of the Mal Thursday Show, as I feature songs with little in the title, like Little Green Bag by George Baker Selection, an international hit for the band in 1970, and given new life when it was featured in Quentin Tarantino's first feature, 1992's Reservoir Dogs. Dusty Springfield's Little by Little was a hit in early 66, as was Mitch Ryder and the Detroit Wheels' Little Latin Loopy Lou. Los Bravos, Bring a Little Lovin', written by George Young and Harry Vanda of the Easy Beats, and that one dates from April of 1968. We heard two versions of Burt Bacharach and Hal David's My Little Red Book, the original by Manfred Mann from the soundtrack of the 1965 sex comedy What's New, Pussycat?, which Arthur Lee and Johnny Eccles of Love saw at Grauman's Chinese Theater and then based their arrangement on what they could remember of the song from watching the movie that one time. Led off with The Little Darlings and the original version of A Little Bit of Soul, later a hit for the music explosion. Our bed music is being provided by The Ventures once again, A Little Bit of Action from 1965's Where the Action Is long player. Right now, from Ontario, California, it's The Deepest Blue, Pretty Little Thing, on the Mal Thursday Show. Little.

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0: All right, a quartet of solid garage type numbers from the mid 1960s, led off by The Deepest Blue, Pretty Little Thing, followed by Chicago's The Foggy Notions, Need a Little Lovin'. From LA, The Standells doing Don and the Good Times, Little Sally T's from 1966, and their fellow Angelinos, The Electric Prunes with Little Olive, the B-side of the band's first 45 on Reprise Records, released in the spring of 66. In the second hour of the show, a trip in Mal Thursday's Texas Time Machine. And way too many songs with Little Girl in the title on the Mal Thursday show. The Mal Thursday show will return after station identification. Please stay tuned.
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1: 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In Little Big Man, Arthur Penn, who gave you The Miracle Worker, Bonnie and Clyde, and Alice's Restaurant, has created 15 reels of motion picture entertainment called Little Big Man.
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11: 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That's 386-222-1540. 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
1: Are we going out?
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1: What do you mean, no?
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1: If we're not going out and we're not staying in, what are we going to do then? 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

0: All right, all right, all right. Mal Baby Thursday here on the Mal Thursday Show with Lulu doing I'll Come Running from 1965, backed by a young Jimmy Page on guitar. Prior to that, The Action covering the Marvelettes' I'll Keep Holding On, which followed the Marvelettes' finest hour, The Hunter Gets Captured by the Game from 1966, written and produced by the great Smokey Robinson. Marvin Gaye did No Good Without You, later fuzzed up by Ronnie Wood and the UK Birds, with an I. Started that set with the Big O, Otis Redding, Don't Mess With Cupid, from 1967. On deck, it's a series of movie theme songs from the swinging 60s on the Mal Thursday Show.
1: There's an avalanche of rave reviews for The Jokers.
2: Stirring, disturbing, delightful, and devastating. Ingenious thriller. Devilishly witty, wickedly subtle. Brisk, brash, and breezy. That's what the New York Times says. Wild and outlandishly funny, says the New York Daily News.
1: Entertaining, taut, and surprising. The ultimate triumph of wild, untamed youth, says the New York Post.
2: The New Yorker magazine hails it as brilliant. The Jokers is a winner, an ace of a picture.
1: A hilarious, spine-tingling romp, says the Toronto Telegram.
2: Judith Crist of the Today Show applauds it as a movie about young swingers. Very intriguing, delightful. The Jokers are indeed jokers, and a lot of fun to watch.
1: Don't miss The Jokers in Technicolor from Universal.

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Meet tennis bums like Collie. Surfers like Denny. Wiggy musicians like Choo Choo. Girls like Thumper, who call themselves models. Freaks like Mr. Clean. And introducing Jacqueline Bisette as Vicky, the starlet. A little girl in a woman's body. All she looks for just once is the sweet ride.

Flashlight Man. It's a psych out. See the pleasure lovers who live it like it is, where it's at. Make the scene with the rebels, the hippies who think that flower power rules over everything and everybody. Psych out. See the mind blowers in action. 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Psych out. Psych out. You'll listen to the sound of green with the seeds in the strawberry alarm clock. Taste a moment of madness when you experience a psych out.

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I mean, it's human life. You don't invest it, you spend it. You know what I mean? Don't take the acid to see that. All you gotta do is know where your head is at.

Hey kids, Mal Thursday behind the mic on the Mal Thursday show, taking you to the movies with some groovy title tunes of 60s cinema. Started off with a couple of double acts, often mistaken for one another. Peter and Gordon performing the theme song to Michael Winner's The Jokers, while Chad and Jeremy did Paxton Quigley's Had the Course, the theme song to the 1968 sex comedy Three in the Attic, starring the late, great Christopher Jones as Paxton Quigley. We heard two different songs with the same title, The Sweet Ride, from the 1968 youthsploitation epic featuring Jacqueline Bisset, Tony Franciosa, Michael Sarrazin, and Bob Denver as Choo-Choo. The producers hedged their bets by getting both Dusty Springfield and Moby Grape to record potential theme numbers, and Dusty's track, written by Lee Hazelwood, won out. Continuing the theme of youth exploitation pictures, we heard a couple from Psych Out, directed by Richard Rush, produced by Dick Clark, and starring Susan Strasberg, Bruce Dern, Dean Stockwell, and Jack Nicholson. Smilin' Jack plays Stoney, the ponytailed leader of a fictitious rock band, while actual rock bands Strawberry Alarm Clock and The Seeds did Pretty Song from Psych Out and Two Fingers Pointing on You. In the background, it's John Barry with the theme from Goldfinger. Up next, we'll take a trip in Mal Thursday's Texas Time Machine on the Mal Thursday Show.

0: stop. Look. He's gunning for trouble. 007. It spells Bond. He's the idol of every woman, the envy of every man. The nemesis of the treacherous Mr. Goldfinger.
1: Goldfinger!
0: Goldfinger, a triumph in thrill-making cinema entertainment.
1: The man with the mind.
0: A three-time winner for Fleming's Secret Agent 007.
2: Who are you?
3: My name is Pussy Galore.
0: Come and purr over Honor Blackman as Pussy Galore. The female who is all feline. Also starring Gert Frober as Goldfinger. International cheat. International menace. 007. It spells Bond. James Bond. Mixing business with girls and thrills. Girls and fun. Girls and danger.
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8: Time machine.

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Slow down. Yeah, you better slow down. 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Slow down. 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By and by that will be alright. And maybe all men will understand that this is all part of lifespan. And everything will be alright. Unless it's your sister or your wife. Slow down. 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

Mal Thursday closing out this week's edition of the Mal Thursday Show with an excursion in the Texas Time Machine. Kicked off our journey with the 13th floor elevators, slip inside this house off of 1967's Easter Everywhere LP. The elevators just reunited at Levitation Fest in Austin, playing their first gig in over 40 years. Neil Ford and the Fanatics did Better Slow Down, which is one of the tracks collected on Good Men, their essential anthology on Ace Records. Johnny Winter and did Jumpin' Jack Flash from their 1970 live album. The Moving Sidewalks asked the musical question, what are you going to do? And T-Tex Edwards covered Love Power, originally waxed by Lorenzo St. Dubois, a.k.a. LSD, a.k.a. Dick Shawn, in the 1968 Mel Brooks comedy The Producers. We've got time for one more number from a great Texan, the redheaded stranger himself, Willie Nelson. Here's Nightlife on the Mal Thursday Show.

0: broken dreams. And the nightlife ain't a good life, but it's my life.
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2: Today on Marine Science Minute with Florida Sea Grant, coral spawning. You may know that corals are living animals, but did you know that they have two ways of reproducing? One way is by fragmentation, or asexual reproduction, where a broken piece of coral reattaches itself to the ocean floor and begins growing. This is similar to the way that plants can be produced by taking a cutting. The other way that corals reproduce is by spawning, or sexual reproduction. This process happens in late summer and fall months when corals release gametes, or sperm and egg bundles, into the water. They become fertilized and create baby corals. Spawning is tied to the moon cycle and water temperature. Sexual reproduction contributes to genetically diverse coral populations that will seed the reef for future growth. For information about this and other coastal topics, contact your county extension office or visit Florida Sea Grant at flseagrant.org.
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8: Hey, I like that hat, man. 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

80s USA with Fleetwood Mac. I'm Susie Cruz with the best of the 80s. And this is one of David Bowie's best-selling singles. It was the only song to top both the US and UK charts. Let's dance.

80s USA with Elton John. I'm Suzy Cruz. We've got the best of the 80s. This song was number one for 2 weeks. It's Cyndi Lauper, True Colors.

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80s USA with Blondie. I'm Susie Cruz. While this track only made it to number 26 on the pop charts, it did better on rock radio. 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

I'll always.

80s USA with Whitney Houston. I'm Suzy Cruz with the best of the 80s. It's rumored that this song is about Don Henley's relationship with Stevie Nicks. This is Don Henley, Not Enough Love in the World.

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1: Time to get acquainted with the city of Flagler Beach. The history of Flagler Beach is synonymous with Florida folklore. Small towns born in the late 1800s and early 1900s are full of stories of hurricanes damaging waterfront communities, only to be rebuilt due to the prevailing pioneering spirit of the local residents. The city of Flagler Beach is familiar with such setbacks, but has managed to survive along with many of the descendants of the founding families: Moody, Upson, Wickline, Fuguay, and Holden. These are just some of the families that were among those instrumental in the development of the region. And there's a quick moment of history about the city of Flagler Beach, Florida.
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15: 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It's Legs Control Top Pantyhose. 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

80s USA with Steve Winwood. I'm Sissy Cruz with the best of the 80s. And this next song debuted at number 31 on the Billboard charts. And that's a big deal, but it only peaked at number 11. It's Supertramp. It's Raining Again.

80s USA with Phil Collins. I'm Susie Cruz with the best of the 80s. This group was signed to EMI in 1981, and the label sent them on tour with another one of their acts, Duran Duran. This is Talk Talk with It's My Life.

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And you present your case. 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

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Why so hard to be?

0: 80s USA with Tina Turner. I'm Suzy Cruz. We've got the best of the 80s. Next half hour, Stevie Nicks, Tears for Fears, and you too.
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USA with Bob Seger. I'm Susie Cruz. We've got the best of the 80s. And the follow-up to this song is White Wedding. This is Billy Idol, Hot in the City.

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0: Hi, folks. This is Big Bob, and welcome to the Memory Lane Show. Today, I'll take you back to those treasured moments in time when life was much simpler. So sit back, relax, reminisce, and enjoy as I play the tunes that will never die. Let's get started.
1: Oh, I love when that man says, let's get started, because you know what? It's moments away from hearing those tunes that'll never die. I labeled this show Super. So, and I was thinking, well, yeah, that's a good title, but what songs? It was only fitting to feature songs with Super in the title. You know, I've said this many times, themes come up in a variety of different ways, and this is one stranger one. It's kind of like going backwards. But anyway, we have R&B, psychedelic, what else? Country, Western, funk, and even rock opera are only a few of the genres that you'll hear on many of these tracks charting in a top 10 on Billboard Hot 100. But let's give a big round of applause to my good friend Dave G., who engineers all of the entertainment over at MCBVI Radio, for suggesting today's theme. Thank you, Dave G. I talked to him a couple times this week. Still good friends. Can't put a price tag on that. We'll also have Memory Lane's Honest Date in Rock and Roll History, featuring some artists, including the Coasters, the Miracles from Detroit, Michigan. But wait! There's more. I also have Requests and Dedication, and dig this. This week's Rate the Record enters my So Close Yet So Far category. I also have a one-hit wonder, comparison covers, double-decker, let's see what else, my vault song, instrumental hit of the week, and you folks will learn what the number one song was on this very date back in 1964. Now, if that isn't enough, if you want to chat with other folks listening to the same show, consider joining us in the chat room. Very, very easy to get here. 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If the page draws, give yourself a nickname. Come on in. I guarantee you, you'll be welcomed with open arms by Trisha, Tony D, Lucky. That's right. They're here today. Trisha and Lucky in the chat room. Give a big round of applause. Donna, Shaz, Belle, and myself will all greet you warmly. Please allow me to take a moment to give a big thank you out to Zeno Radio for making it possible to listen to the live show using your mobile device. Doesn't get any better than that. Just dial 605-472-9037. 605-472-9037. Now you're going to hear the phone ring, and poof, like magic, you're listening to the live show. Well, actually, you're going to dial the number, and then first, it's going to go poof like magic. But you're going to hear a little intro by Jerry Lee Lewis, and Big Bob will say a few words. Give it a moment. Don't touch any buttons. Even if a recording comes on, which sometimes it happens, says, this station is, you're not able to connect to this. Well, it's lying, okay? Just wait. It'll connect. A word of advice, make sure that your data carrier doesn't surprise you with some extra charges. They're pretty good at trying to squeeze every red penny out of you. And we're also going to have a few birthdays later in the show. And those people are very close to me. That's why they're a headliner. Now, I never, ever get tired of telling everyone that the Memory Lane Show is just one big party where you will always hear the tunes that'll never die. Now, speaking of parties, let's have George Thorogood and the Destroyers tell you about his special party.

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1: Hey, got a couple quick shout outs. Hellos out there. Doc G and John T from Doc G and John T Presents. How you guys doing out there from Hamilton Radio? We got, let's see here, Sarah down in San Antonio, Texas. Our good friend Wayne out in Morden, Manitoba, Canada. Thanks for joining in this morning. As I feature songs with, what were we featuring today? Super in the title. Can't go wrong with that. Let's kick off our playlist with an American soul singer born in Henderson, North Carolina. He worked with the Moonglows and the Five Crowns, which later became the New Drifters. In February of 1975, Benny King released this track. Now, I'm not sure whether ever was a part two, but this track peaked the charts at the number 5 position.

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2: I owe an explanation or an apology at the very least. So someone just notified me and told me that I said that last song was by the Kids Next Door. That was incorrect. We all know it was by the Ribbons. Ain't Gonna Kiss You No More. Sorry about that, Ribbons. In 1959, on this date in rock and roll history, the Coasters record this track at the Atlantic Studios in New York. New York. That's how they say it out in the East. The song would become their sixth consecutive Billboard Top 10 hit. Now here's a Memory Lane factoid for you. A later biography of the song's writers, Jerry Lieber and Mike Stoller, claims that the lyrics are actually referring to sexually transmitted disease and not to the poisonous itch-causing plant. Hey, you listen to the lyrics and you decide.

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1: You know, that could be right. It could have been STD they were talking about or singing about. Back in the day, though, way back then, they weren't very, how would you say, STD wasn't very popular of a phrase, I guess I'm trying to say. Now, I have two birthdays to celebrate on today's show, and dig this, they're from the same family. Let's put our hands together and wish a big-time happy birthday to Sean Mann and his daughter, Maddie Bug, who happens to share their birthdays on the same date. Great. Is that something cool or what? Now, special warm birthday greetings to the both of them from the Memory Lane Show.

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1: Happy birthday to you.
0: We can't do that 10 more times. No, I got a special tune lined up for her, and we're going to get it. It's by the Crest. I just got to find it. My ears aren't working with my eyes. Okay, here you go, Maddie Bug.

0: 16 candles for Maddie Buck, Sweet 16. How about that? Oh, man, what a great, great tune by the velvet voice of Johnny Maestro.
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0: Today I'm featuring songs with Super in the title, which brings us to our next hit. Curtis Mayfield led the Impressions from 1957 to 1970. Now, before departing to start his own label called Curtom, during this time, he charted 32 R&B hits from 1970 to 1997. In November of 72, he debuted a track that would be his second gold record, peaking the charts at number 8.

0: Hi, this is Mel Williams of xlrradio.co.uk. 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
1: Yeah, we got a couple requests we got to get to also. We got things going, man. I can't believe how fast this hour is going. This request comes in from Shaz and Jill, who tune into the Memory Lane Show over at Kernow Radio, an affiliate of Memory Lane. They'd like to hear this 1956 tune by Gene Vincent. They say it's a lovely, sunny, and hot. It's going to get hotter, and they just love it. And I'm going to tell you something. Bring on the heat, because I love it, too. Here's the request. You asked for it, and you got it. Oh!

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1: And we can always, always, never, never forget, say those prayers out for our good friend Dave and Julie. They got a battle, and they're going to handle it. I know Dave from Hamtramck, and I'm going to tell you, he'll put his big boy pants on, he'll battle. Julie is tough, and with prayers, they'll get better. Yes, indeedy, folks, it's a super show today, and what better way to celebrate it than to feature songs with super in the title? Pretty clever, huh? This brings us to my next selection. CW singing star Donna Fargo released this track in February of 1973. Now, the tune would peak at number 41 on Billboard's pop chart, but number one on the U.S. Billboard Hot Country Singles.

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1: Yeah, baby, surf's up in Michigan, too. I'm going to do it this afternoon down Grand River. You want to pay attention, up about 6 miles, just check me out. Surfing Dude. People that are from southeastern Michigan and wondering, Grand River, what the heck is he talking about? In 1960, on this date in rock and roll history, Hank Ballard and the Midnighters become the first group to place 3 records on the Billboard Hot 100 at the same time. Can you believe that? Let's Go, Let's Go, Let's Go, The Twist, and this number 7 hit.
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0: Okay, let's get back to their dedications, requests, and everything. This one is a dedication, I'll be darned. This request comes in from Donna, down in Crockett, Texas. She'd like to dedicate this 1967 Peter, Paul, and Mary tune to Belle in our chat room. Okay, Belle, this is for you. Thank you much, Donna.

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1: Yet another request dedication. How are you making my day? This request comes in from our own brother Steve down in Florida. 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He'd like to dedicate this song to little Bam Bam Joey. Bam Bam Joey is celebrating his first birthday this week. Oh, man, are you cracking me up or what? This is great. Bam Bam Joey, this is for you from Buzz Clifford, a 1961 number 6 hit.

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You know the record player is his favorite toy. And don't forget he's everybody's pride and joy when he goes.

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0: 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It doesn't go to sleep until the music.

0: bed with all that music running through his sleepy head. The little fella doesn't say goodnight. Instead, he says,
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3: Okay, I got another birthday I'd like to shout out. This one is a good friend of mine since the early 70s. We go back a ways. His name is Tom, but he goes by TB. And I, of course, nicknamed TB Aruski. I don't know why. Just been calling him that like for 45 years or whatever the case is. And he's told me, he says, if you ever mention my birthday on the air, please play a special song for me also. Hey, not a problem, TB Aruski. This one comes in from the Blues Brothers.

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1: You know, I'm going to tell a little story out of school here. TB, I picked that song, you know why. Because him and I used to go to a 45-minute lunch and down a pitcher of beer and a large pizza in 45 and get back to work on time. What a crazy time, eh, TB? You can't forget him. Can't put a price on him either. I hope you're enjoying today's Super Playlist as I feature songs with Super in the title. Now, this brings us to my next song. Back in 1971, the Carpenters released a cover originally sung by Delaney and Bonnie that fits today's criteria perfectly. The tune would later peak at number 2 on its way to a gold record.

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1: At TV, wrote back, and TB Ruski says, thank you very much, Bob. Not a problem. And he wants to request a song for the politicians in Washington, D.C. You asked for it, TB, and you got it.

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1: Zoe's Z-Wave Shop at 400 South State Road A1A. The original house was built as a summer home in 1920 by Mr. and Mrs. Frank Owen. The house still has its original chimney and cypress shingles on the exterior. Mr. Owen also built the two-story garage apartment and the little side house in the back. All three buildings were sold after World War II. The house was then converted into what is now the Z-Wave Shop in 1988. And you can see that building and all the other historical landmarks when visiting our town of Flagler Beach, Florida.
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0: 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Or they can be reached at 386-222-1540. That's 386-222-1540. 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

0: Peter, Paul, Mary, the wedding song, or something like that. Anyway, listen, don't turn them players off because we still have a lot more of the show coming at you. More of our theme today, chart toppers from the 60s and the 70s whose titles start with I. more of Memory Lanes on this date in rock and roll history. This hour we'll have comparison cover songs. We still have coming up Rate the Record. I said before it was by one of my favorite groups called The Association. Stay tuned for that one. You'll still learn what the number one song was back in 1963. We got Double Decker, Vault Song, and much more for you as we close in on the Seeger Fix tune that'll morph right into the internationally famous rock out. Hey, this is a suggestion. While you're listening to these tunes that will never die, open up another tab on your browser and head on over to the main website, memorylaneshow.com. That's memorylaneshow.com, and you will see in the left and right columns the fantastic affiliates of Memory Lane. They carry the show around the world for us. You can click on their logo, visit their websites, and be sure to check out their programming schedule. They're very imaginative and got some real good programming. While you're there, you can always send them a little contact email and tell them to keep up the great job. These folks, they're dedicated. They're very, very hardworking. And very seldom do they make any money, if they do make a pennies, really, for what they do. Anyway, thank you very much. I like to give them an attaboy and attagirl. Speaking of attaboy and attagirls, how about Zeno Radio? That's right. They make it possible for you to tune into the Memory Lane show with your mobile device simply by dialing 605-472-9037. That's 605-472-9037. Just make sure that you check in, double check and make sure your data carrier doesn't charge you extra. And now for the comparison cover segment part of the show, as suggested by my good friend Dave in Southern California. Hey, Audrey, can you help us out?
1: I will now prepare systems for comparison. Double Decker covers. The same song will be sung by different artists. Take it away, Bob.

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1: Well, this week's WOG, this week's comparison covers of the song I Think I Love You, they were a little bit different, not as much different as I'd like them to be sometimes. The first version was performed by Perry Como back in November of 1970, using Nick Perito's orchestra for the backing music. The second version, and probably the best known, was the October 1970 number one gold record by the Partridge Family. Brother Steve's one of his favorite groups. Hey, mine too. I like them. Okay, folks, let's get back to today's theme of featuring chart toppers from the 60s and the 70s, whose title starts with I. In 1972, Melbourne, Australia's native Helen Reddy had this track make his debut on the Hot 100. Now, Reddy wrote this song hoping to reflect the positive self-image that she felt she gained in her participation in the women's liberation movement.

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1: Okay, Big Bob lost his place again. Jeez, oh man, what the heck is going on here? I'm keeping an eye on that encoder is what I'm doing, and what's happening is throwing my dexterity off. I don't know what that has to do with it. Well, back in 1975, on this date in rock and roll history, four Bay City Roller fans were taken to the hospital, and 35 more required treatment after they attempted to swim across a lake to meet their heroes during an appearance of BBC Radio's One Fun Day at Mallory Park. How about that? Now, I'm not sure this has happened, but rumors have it that in Edinburgh, Scotland, rock group was playing this 1976 number 12 hit exactly at the same time.

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1: Okay, folks, the date is April 18th, the year 1963. Exactly 57 years ago today, Lansdale, Pennsylvania native Peggy March had this blast from the past at the very top of the charts.

0: Hi, this is Mel Williams of xlrradio.co.uk. 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
1: Okay, got a request sent in by my brother Steve over at Q Star FM. He hit the nail on the head. He picked a 60s or 70s song that was a chart topper that started with I. Okay. That's right, Brother Steve, you asked for it and you got it.

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1: Yeah, surf's up, everyone. Well, not everyone, Vern. You know, we had snow twice this week. Unbelievable for just late in March that we get snow. Fortunately, yesterday, I think it was, it snowed all day in some places. They were expecting 2 to 4 inches. We got snow all day, but it was no accumulation. I guess the ground is a little bit too warm. But for this late in April, for it to be snowing, that's ridiculous. As I feature chart toppers from the 60s and 70s whose titles start with I on today's show, let's continue with this artist. In 1974, this Billy Swan tune entered the Hot 100. Now, here's a memory lane factoid for everyone. Swan often took his medium-sized dog to his recording sessions. While Swan was recording this track, the dog became playful and started tugging on Swan's pant leg. I could see this happening. He finished the take and earned an applause from his band that can be heard at the end of the song. Listen carefully.

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1: Okay, back to the requests. I got a couple more I got to get going here. Anyway, this one comes in from our good friend Chris over in Brewer, Maine. He hit the nail on the head with his Jackson 5 request. It is a 60s or 70s song. It was a chart topper, and it also went platinum. So, Chris, I hope you have your ears on, brother. You asked for it and you got it.

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1: Where we play those hits that will never die. 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The brothers from Gary, Indiana, sang their number two hit that featured 12-year-old Michael.
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0: Hi, this is DJ Troublemaker from the Troublemaker Experience, causing trouble around the world. 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
1: Yeah, that's how it goes. I'm running about 4 minutes late, but that's okay. I enjoyed his music. Eric Clapton is my next artist as I feature chart toppers from the 60s and the 70s, whose title starts with I. In 1974, Clapton had this cover tune originally performed by Bob Marley make its debut on the Hot 100. Now, here's a Memory Lane factoid for everyone. Clapton didn't want to use the song on his album because it thought it might be disrespectful to Marley. Members of his band and management convinced him that it should not only go on his album, but it should be released as a single. And the rest is history.

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2: 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Or if you have a Twitter account, you can tweet me at memory_lane. Then after the top of the hour, I'll give the results of the vote to determine if this track should have been a hit or not. Now for the fun part. One of my favorite groups, The Association, were best known for hits like Along Comes Mary, Windy, Never My Love, and Cherish, just to name a few. But after many hours of researching, I finally found a tune that did not chart on the Hot 100. Back in 1970, the Los Angeles, California group released a tune called Yes, I Will. Note, this is not to be confused with the song by the Hollies of the same title. Anyway, you can find the Association version on their album named The Association, but you will not find it on the Hot 100. It's time for you, the listener, to judge why it is not a charted hit by voting. Here's Yes, I Will by The Association.

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1: Okay, the tune you just heard is this week's Rate the Record by the Association called Yes, I Will. We'll take the votes. The voting polls will be open till well after the top of the hour, and then at which time we'll shut the polls down, gather the votes, shove them into Big Bertha, and have her spit out the results that we will share with the entire universe. I hope everyone is enjoying today's playlist as I feature chart toppers from the 60s and the 70s, whose titles start with I. Let's head to Motown again for the next song. In 1965, the Supremes had this track enter the Hot 100 chart. The song is about a guy, and whenever he came around, the lady got this feeling, and she heard this melody. How about that? He simply brought out the music in her.

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1: Hamilton Radio. Okay, listen, don't turn them players off. I guarantee you, we still have more of the show coming at you. More of our theme today of playing chart toppers from the 60s and 70s that start with I in the title. More of what happened on this date in rock and roll history. And this hour we're going to have on with the show. We're going to the movies today. Double-decker, the vault song still coming up. More from our regular playlist. What else? How can I forget? The results of this week's Rate the Record. Association is the group. Yes, I Will was the tune. And then we'll have the Seeger Fix song. We'll tie the bow on the whole show.
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3: Here's another history moment about the city of Flagler Beach. The Golden Sands Apartments at 209 South 2nd Street. In 1947, Paul and Irma Parker, encouraged by her brother Walter Green, who then owned the Flagler Beach Hotel, moved from Atlanta to Flagler Beach. Their Golden Sands Apartments were intended for vacationers, and advertising touted the central location of Flagler Beach to North Central and East Florida attractions, as well as the 652-foot fishing pier and the beach. And there's another history moment about the city of Flagler Beach, Florida.
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5: 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That's 386-222-1540. You can also meet Chuck and his AccuTemp team at Flagler Beach's First Friday. 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

Shipboard passengers, this is Yacht Rock Radio. We cover the smooth, soft rock from the late 70s and early 80s, and we make you feel like you're on the top deck of a 95-foot yacht. These are the songs that sound the best when you're at sea, captain's hat on, drink in your hand, enjoying your spoils, or relaxing on a deck chair. My name is Captain Adam. We've got a lot of fun things to cover today. Some new concerts announced, a new cruise has been announced. We'll get to that later, but first, we launch off the docks with one of my five faves, without question. This is Donald Fagen, a solo effort from the Nightfly album. 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
1: So I was having some spa water the other day, and I was like, why do they call it spa water? 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

Thank you so much, Doobie Brothers on Yacht Rock Radio. Captain Adam, smooth to be with you. And Christopher Cross plays so many live events, live solo concerts. And he teams up with some of the most interesting acts. And he's got a one-off coming up this June in Texas with Air Supply. It's at the University of North Texas in Denton. If you're near that area, check out the Christopher Cross tour schedule and enjoy the smoothivity of the Crown Prince of Yacht Rock with Air Supply. I'm not sure if he'll play this one, but he probably will. It's Sailing on Yacht Rock Radio.

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It's the smooth sailing through your memory of the FM airwaves from the late 70s to the early 80s. My name is Captain Adam, and we end every sailing with a five fave. That's your chance to take over the boat and play your five favorite songs of all time. This week we've got Blake Snodgrass and his five songs. You can get in on this. Just email me your list, adam@yachtrockradio.com. And we'll hear Blake Snodgrass's five fave later in the show. And we go deep now with Dwayne Ford. He's very active on Twitter. If you want to get to know Dwayne personally, I bet he'd reply to your tweet. He's at Dwayne Ford Music on Twitter. And this is Lovin' and Losin' You, certified Yacht Rock on Yacht Rock Radio.

You're sailing with Yacht Rock Radio, and I want to give a shout-out to Albert Richard Salazar III. He posted on our Facebook page, quote, "I'm metal all day, but this is my stuff," end quote. So, for all the metal fans, we dedicate to you Sweet Life from Paul Davis on Yacht Rock Radio. She's

That's what it sounds like when James Ingram and Quincy Jones work together. 100 Ways on Yacht Rock Radio. And this month, Jerry Rafferty would have turned 76 years old. Gone way too soon. He died in 2011 at the age of 63. I saw some amazing tributes from his family, mainly his son, who still celebrates his life and career, as they should. So we honor Jerry with Get It Right Next Time on Yacht Rock Radio.

Too Hot, Cool, and the Gang. Without the Gang, it's just cool. And it can't be cool if it's too hot. Listen to this. This is too hot. 88 years. Can you imagine being around for 88 years? Well, we give a tip of the captain's hat to our affiliate KMBY in Monterey, California. I'm proud to be part of the weekends on KMBY, and they're celebrating their 88th birthday this July. Congratulations to all of our friends in Monterey, California at KMBY. 88 years, that's such a long time. Boats weren't even invented until I think about 75 years ago. I could be wrong on that, but what I'm not wrong about is the Olivia Newton-John album that's about to be released. We'll tell you about it soon. Stay with us. This is Yacht Rock Radio with the Yacht Rock Song of the Week. Now, these are songs we feature for educational purposes to let you know that they're not Yacht Rock. They're Yacht Rock. And we go to 1970, which is our first clue, because Yacht Rock is mostly between 1976 and 1984. So this one's a little old, but we still dig it. And it sounds great between the Yacht Rock tracks. From George Harrison and his album All Things Must Pass, this song became a top 10 hit in early 1971. It's What Is Life from George Harrison on Yacht Rock Radio.

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8: 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Ahoy, passengers. Captain Adam with you, and I'm so glad you're here to enjoy the smooth, soft sounds of the late 70s and early 80s. 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We've got an Aussie tribute to play for you soon. We'll be talking about Sunset Fest Cabo, and we'll launch off the docks with a song that has Sail in the title, so you know we love it. 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

You're on board with Yacht Rock Radio with a smooth track from the Alan Parsons Project now. And you know what? This will be a four-song set from John Ford Coley, Kenny Loggins, Christopher Cross, and Alan Parsons. All four will perform later this year at Sunset Fest Cabo. And I'll give you all the details at the end of this four-song set, beginning with Alan Parsons' Eye in the Sky on Yacht Rock Radio.

Christopher Cross. Yes, he will be at Sunset Fest Cabo, October 24th, 5th, and 6th in Cabo San Lucas. John Ford Coley will be there. We've got a song from him coming up right after Kenny Loggins, who will also be at Sunset Fest Cabo. I'll give you all the information on this event coming up after John Ford Coley. This music fest will be like, it's like a Christmas present. And since this is the last weekend in July, we're celebrating Christmas in July with Kenny Loggins. He might even sing this one at Sunset Fest Cabo. Celebrate me home. Merry Christmas, everyone. It's Christmas in July with Kenny on Yacht Rock Radio. Home.

England Dan and John Ford Coley will never have to say goodbye again on Yacht Rock Radio. And John Ford Coley is part of that major concert event in October. It's Sunset Fest Cabo. I'm proud as Captain Peacock to be a host and MC of this three-day concert event. And the last four songs, if you can believe it or not, I said they're all going to be at this event. We just heard John Ford Coley. We did Kenny Loggins, Christopher Cross, and Alan Parsons. The rest of the lineup is just as good, with Rick Springfield, Pablo Cruz, Ambrosia, Al Stewart, Peter Beckett, the voice of Player, Elliot Lurie, the voice of Looking Glass, Walter Egan, and the Dire Straits Legacy. This unbelievable lineup, you can believe it, this is true, on the beach in Cabo, October 24th, 25th, and 26th. Now, the ticket packages are on sale now. Rooms, resorts, open bar, food, VIP events, meet and greets, Q&As, Yacht and Rock. 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And we've got some Ambrosia coming up. And later in the show, we'll talk to Peter Beckett, the voice of Player, about Sunset Fest Cabo, the vacation destination concert event of 2025. All right, stay with us. We'll give a Yacht Rock tip of the captain's hat to Ozzy Osbourne coming up soon and get that Ambrosia on for you. It's been smooth, and it's going to stay smooth right here on Yacht Rock Radio. With Bertie Higgins now, you know the words to Key Largo, but here's a song that kept him from being a one-hit wonder. This is Just Another Day in Paradise, Bertie Higgins on Yacht Rock Radio. The big cool

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Yacht Rock Radio, we pay tribute to a musical legend, and Ozzy Osbourne passed away this week. He'd been battling Parkinson's. We were so happy to see that he was able to perform his final show just a few weeks back in his hometown of Birmingham, England, on stage with Black Sabbath, and he was able to thank the fans for everything they've given him over the years. Really, it was a proper goodbye. And a tip of the captain's hat to Ozzy for breaking a world record and raising $190 million for charity at that live performance on July 5th. It was the largest amount of money raised for charity at a single concert event in the history of planet Earth. And the funds went to children's hospitals in England and also to Parkinson's disease. So we honor Ozzy Osbourne's life with a Yacht Rock connection now. Thanks to artificial intelligence, there is an AI Yacht Rock version of Crazy Train. And we're going to play the entire song and tip our captain's hat to not the Prince of Darkness anyway. Today, we're going to call him the Prince of Yachtness.

0: You're the only woman, Ambrosia, on Yacht Rock Radio. And Ambrosia is another one of the featured artists performing at Sunset Fest Cabo, the three-day musical extravaganza that we're proud to be a part of. Kenny Loggins, Christopher Cross, Rick Springfield, Alan Parsons, and more. 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Now, let's do the Yacht Rock Song of the Day, a song that's not quite Yacht Rock, but no one's going to mind if we play it on this boat. It's from the era, for sure. This song won the singer a Grammy in 1982 for Record of the Year, Kim Carnes. And we say happy birthday to Kim, as she just turned 80 years old this week. And I think that means she's entitled to say that she actually now has, at the age of 80, Bette Davis eyes. It's not exactly Yacht Rock, but it is on Yacht Rock Radio.
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Kim Carnes, the Yacht Rock Song of the Day, Bette Davis Eyes. 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With Player coming up, we'll do Baby Come Back, and we'll actually talk with Peter Beckett, the voice of Player. Stick around and we'll hear from Pete and talk about his performance at Sunset Fest Cabo coming up later this year. But first, let's do some Bob Welch. Something a little deeper than Sentimental Lady or Ebony Eyes. And I've grown to love this song, and I hope you do too. It's called Precious Love from Bob Welch on Yacht Rock Radio. Yeah,

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1: Pacific Ocean has become the world's biggest landfill. Every year, approximately 14 billion pounds of trash are dumped into the ocean. Plastic constitutes 90% of all trash floating in the world's oceans. This is trash that could have been recycled. The main problem with plastic, besides there being so much of it, is that it doesn't biodegrade. Instead, plastic photodegrades into millions of tiny pieces floating forever in our seas, or ingested by marine life mistaking this plastic flotsam as food. 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
6: Spare me the routine, Ventura. I know you're working the snowflake case. May I suggest you yield to the experts on this one? We'll find the porpoise.
7: Whew. Now I feel better. Of course, that might not do any good. You see, nobody's missing a porpoise. It's a dolphin that's been taken. The common harbor porpoise has an abrupt snout, pointed teeth, and a triangular thoracic fin, while the bottlenose dolphin, or Tursiops truncatus, has an elongated beak, round cone-shaped teeth, and a serrated dorsal appendage. I'm sure you already knew that. That's what turns me on about you. Your attention to detail.
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USA with Simple Minds. I'm Susie Cruz with the best of the 80s, and we've got a follow-up to Hold the Line. The group was going for a softer sound. Some might say yacht rock. This is Toto with 99.

USA with Rick Astley. I'm Susie Cruz, got the best of the 80s. Grace Slick, at age 47, became the oldest woman to attain a number one single. She was later surpassed by Cher, who was 52, for the song Believe. This is Starship, Never Gonna Stop Us Now.

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1: The George Moody House, located at 312 South Central Avenue. George Moody is from the prominent Moody family of Flagler County. Mr. Moody and his wife, Betty, homesteaded 169 oceanfront acres in 1913, which he subdivided as Ocean City Beach. After his first home burned, he built this house in the early 1920s. At that time, there was no public utility company in the area, and the Moody home featured a generator for the production of electricity. Mr. Moody was then elected the first mayor of Flagler Beach in 1925. And there's a historical moment about the city of Flagler Beach, where we work, live, and play every day. 97.3 FM is proud to be broadcasting from the historic Flagler Beach Pier.
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9: Hey, I like that hat, man. 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
0: It's Friday. My beautiful bride is here at my side. Welcome to the party. She comes bouncing in at the last second. Hello, Heidi.
1: Hello.
0: How's it going over there?
1: Good. How are you
0: doing?
1: Did
0: you forget we do this stuff here? All right. We've got,
1: I'm here. I'm on time.
0: You are. You made it. Good to see you. I've got Vincent Piazza joining us. People know him from like Tulsa Kings. They know him from Boardwalk Empire. I'm trying to think of some of the other. He's been on a lot of movies and TV shows. He's got a new project out that's actually a documentary called On the Line, and it's about boxing. And I'm excited to chat with him all about that coming up. 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
0: Now with today's reason to party, here's my beautiful bride, Heidi Small. What do you have for me there, Heidi?
1: Today's One Hit Wonder Day.
0: Oh, I like that.
1: And whenever I think of One Hit Wonders, I think of Jenny, 8675309.
0: That's a good one, yeah.
1: I found a cocktail called Jenny.
0: You did?
1: And it has triple sec, vodka, cherry brandy, and grapefruit juice.
0: All right.
1: Sounds interesting.
0: Well, just so you know, that song was not a one-hit wonder. The guy that sang that had another hit as well, because I talked to him about
1: it. He did not.
0: He was listed as the number two one-hit wonder of all time, but he goes, that's not fair because I had another hit. So,
1: no, he did not.
0: I'm just telling you. I'm telling you what he told me. So there you go. I got a link to that drink in the show notes for today at johnandheidishow.com.
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0: We are your place for the classic top down, top 40 sound. 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
0: This weekend, celebrating the anniversary of Google and the birthdays of folks like Randy Bachman. 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

0: I'm attractive.
1: Oh, Marie Antoinette, my bride. You are vivacious and beautiful.
0: I thought so.
1: There is but one small thing.
0: Oh?
1: Marie, you must pay attention to the financial crisis facing the kingdom.
0: Oh, that.
1: Marie, the peasants are revolting.
0: I agree.
1: They have no bread to eat.
0: Well, let them eat cake.
1: My queen, if you don't pay attention to our money situation, we shall be ruined.
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0: Now, big screen, little screen, South Park, or rather South America, made its season 29 debut Wednesday and wasted no time introducing audiences to their new name. It's no longer South Park. It's now South American Biker Gangs. That's what they kicked off with. Updated theme song to ring in the name change with the words, "I'm going down to South America to have myself a time." Anyway, those guys, they just like to goof around and have fun.
1: Yeah.
0: And I know that it's jabbing at this side or that side, but you know what? I think they're kind of equal opportunity offenders. And
1: they poke fun
0: at both sides, Trey Parker and Matt Stone. And again, their humor is, it's silly, but I think they're pretty funny folks. And Kit Harington is thrilled to be joining the cast of HBO's Harry Potter series ahead of its second season. He's set to portray Gilderoy Lockhart, the narcissist defense against the dark arts professor. So Game of Thrones actor is going to replace a previously announced Nicholas Holt, who was going to do that, but now they're having him. I'm sure there's a reason, but I don't know all the details. Can you believe some people know more about this than I do? Of course they do. Big screen, little screen on the John and Heidi Show.
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4: This day in rock history for September 25th. In 1967, The Doors released Strange Days. In 1970, Ringo releases Bukkuz of Blues, and Black Sabbath Volume 4 is released in 1972. On this day in 1980, at the age of 32, we all heard the very sad and devastating news.
5: John Bonham found dead in bed yesterday in London at the home of the group's guitarist, Jimmy Page. British newspapers said today that Bonham had a reputation for excessive drinking, but a coroner says after this autopsy that he died without a trace of alcohol or drugs in his body.
4: Led Zeppelin was getting ready to tour America to support the release of In Through the Outdoor. And despite early news reports, John Bonham was drinking alcohol all day. And after wrapping up rehearsals, John passed out and would never wake up. Soon after, Led Zeppelin issued a very brief statement that they would not continue as a band without their friend, an amazingly talented drummer. For Ultimate Classic Rock, I'm Zach Martin. 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
2: Heidi, did you know that cherry trees do not produce fruit every year? So the weather, the pollination, and growing conditions affect how much fruit a tree will bear each season. But there are some years where a cherry tree doesn't really produce cherries.
1: Oh.
2: So we had a cherry tree in our backyard. And
1: people would come and ask, can we take some of your cherries?
2: I didn't mind when people asked, but there were times I'd walk past them like, there's a group of people in our yard. And I was like, hey, guys, what's going on? They're like, oh, we've always come and got cherries here. Is that cool? I'm like, sure, I guess it's fine. But it would have been nice to ask first.
1: This one time these people asked if they could. I was like, sure, you can take some cherries. And they come with a sheet.
2: Yeah.
1: And they literally climb the tree and shook all the cherries out of all of them.
2: Thank you for taking all the cherries.
1: Okay, well.
2: It didn't matter to me. That was fine. We don't know everything. But now we know this.

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1: And King Pompano.
0: We're Ho Daddies. 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
7: 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Israeli Prime Minister Benjamin Netanyahu predicted Thursday that Iran's government will eventually be overthrown by its own people, declaring this during his United Nations address that the country's evil regime will fall. And tech billionaire Peter Thiel on Thursday accused Pope Leo of helping China by urging governments to regulate artificial intelligence, arguing that Western restrictions could weaken the United States in its technology competition with Beijing. And Canadian Prime Minister Mark Carney says his government is prepared for the extreme tail risk of U.S. military action against his country as tensions with Washington persist over trade and President Donald Trump's repeated calls to acquire Canada. And the S&P 500 near unchanged on Thursday, with Microsoft dipping and Meta platforms rising as uncertainty about the Middle East lifted oil prices and treasury yields. And President Trump and Chinese President Xi Jinping are confronting a new flashpoint in their already complicated relationship as the Trump administration raises allegations that Chinese artificial intelligence companies have copied capabilities from leading U.S. AI manufacturers. And Jim Copenhaver, one of the two men wounded in the July 2024 assassination attempt on President Donald Trump in Butler, Pennsylvania, has died at age 76. 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Have a great day, everyone.
8: Friday weather, partly cloudy, slight chance of rain, high of 77, north winds 20 to 25 knots, sea 7 to 9 feet, high tide 7:30. Tonight cloudy, low 65, open a window. Full moon Saturday, sunny, high of 81, Sunday partly cloudy, high of 83. 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
9: 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All right. Thank you, Heidi.
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1: 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It's the Walrus here from Surf 97.3 FM with another cool ocean fun fact. Did you know that among the five oceans, the Indian Ocean is actually the hottest? Its surface water can sometimes reach past 30 degrees Celsius. That's over 95 degrees Fahrenheit. That's a really, really hot ocean. 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
2: Time now for the scoop of the day. Did you know that 34% of us say we often see people behaving rudely in public? Do you see people behaving rudely?
1: Not real often.
2: I wouldn't say that it's a daily thing, but yeah. I've seen it more, I would say more in the last 5 years than probably ever before.
1: Yeah.
2: And some of the things that I see is just the way people talk to each other is so different than it was when I was a kid.
1: Yep.
2: And I think that started on the internet. People would say do rude things on the internet that they would never have said to a person to their face. Now they're saying it to their face. I'm like, oh, well, you wouldn't say that to my face. And they're like, yeah, I would. I'm like, I guess you would. And what is in a last name? Apparently quite a bit, at least when it comes to divorce stats. Analysts from this year from the Institute for Family Studies found couples who don't share a surname divorce at a 50% higher rate, and they split about 30% earlier than couples who have the same last name, 10 years versus 12 years for those that, you know, she takes the last name.
1: Yep.
2: Researchers from the Institute for Family Studies point out the study does not prove that having different last names causes divorces. The results may reflect other differences between couples, including relationship choices and circumstances surrounding marriage. So the thing that I will say is I only know one person that when they got married, she kept her name. He kept his name. They did their own thing. And they did it for professional reasons. She was a professional, was known by that name in her business. But I will say that marriage did not last very long.
1: Yeah, I would agree with that.
2: So, but I'm just saying that's what the stats say. And I only know one person personally that did that. And that's what happened there. So that's kind of wild. Scoop of the day on the John and Heidi Show.

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5: 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Thank you for listening to the John and Heidi Show on a Friday. Excited to visit with Vincent Piazza. We know him from a bunch of great movies and TV shows, but he's in a new film called On the Line. And this is a little different because this is more of a documentary. So, Vincent, tell me a little bit about how you got involved in this project.
7: John, thanks so much for having me. I got involved in this documentary back during COVID. Dear friend of mine, Francesco Saviano, who's the director, he had been following three young fighters who were pursuing their dreams, all Golden Gloves champions, over the course of their careers. The fight game is challenging and tricky, and he put together this footage of their wins, their losses, and all the adversity that comes with it. And I took a look at it, and I said, wow, this is incredibly inspiring, and I wanted to help shape the story with Francesco, so we put our heads together, kept the cameras rolling until about 2024, finished up the edit last year, and now have a movie. And really proud of it. It felt like boxing's a metaphor for life. This is that in a petri dish. You know, you braid three people's stories together, you start to see things that, like, wow, like, there are other things at work. There are things that, like, we can't quite explain, or even how people deal with adversity and how they overcome adversity, or sometimes not. It just feels like while boxing is at the center of it, I think there's something deeper, more universal, I think, our experience pursuing our dreams.
5: So did these three fighters know each other before the filming, or did they get to know each other because of this?
7: They did, and I think that's what makes it a bit unique. One of the things that was a bit of a revelation for me was that, you know, you think of boxing like tennis, it's like a very individual sport, but you realize that in order to improve, in order to grow in the sport, you have to be a part of a community or a boxing club. And these guys were all aware of each other, would spar each other at different times, would get trained by the same people. So they were all aware of each other, and it was great commentary throughout as they were, you know, rooting for each other's careers as they move forward.
5: And I just read here that one of the boxers in this film tragically passed away. What in the world happened there?
7: It was one of the reasons why Francesco reached out to me. It was 2019. The boxers had died tragically in the ring. He put the camera down. It was a very sobering moment, and he said, I want to get this right, and how do we tell this story? That's kind of the doors of fate and the horrific things that can happen in life. And see the movie, you get to know a fighter quite intimately and well. And, you know, he's a heartbreaker. I mean, all three fighters are very charismatic and charming and engaging and even compelling. But this guy, it's hard to speak about. He's just a very loving character. So his career so tragically was really takes the wind out of you. And I while the movie is heavy and deals with real life stuff, there's, you kind of, one of the things is we wanted the audience to experience their careers kind of organically, like we all had in real time. Still dead, and hopefully we achieved that.
5: Talk about ups and downs. In addition to one passing away, one overcomes cancer. So there's a lot going on in the lives of these boxers.
7: That's right. I mean, thank you for that. I mean, yeah, it's filled with triumph and tragedy and everything in between. It's like I said, it's incredibly relatable to just being a person, and pursuing what you love and the commitment and, you know, doing something in earnest with care for the craft of what you do. It just felt like something important to put out to the world. And, you know, I kind of often say it now is like, you know, we're just overwhelmed with technology. You know, just a good human interest story is, I found it to be a bit grounding. Yeah. And hopefully audiences agree.
5: And I think it's great to follow people who are passionate about something. And you, again, it's been fun to follow you, Tulsa Kings and Jersey Boys and so many things that you've done that you're passionate about. Now that you've done a documentary, do you see more of these in your future?
7: I don't know. I mean, I think it's like, if something's in front of me and it gives me an opportunity, I feel like additive to the process, or that it's a story that I really am passionate about putting out to the world, then I'll get behind it. You know, this form happened to be a documentary and I was a lot doing it. And like I said, I'm proud of the movie and the story that we were able to put together. It's hard for me to calculate. It's more about like in the moment, what speaks to me and what I feel like would be, something good to put out into the world.
5: I love that. Well, thank you so much for taking the time to chat with us today.
7: John, thank you so much for having me. I appreciate it.
5: Absolutely. On the Line is the name of the documentary. I've got a link to all the details in the show notes for today at johnandheidishow.com.

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0: Time now for the movie quote of the day. Here's my beautiful bride with this one for 1975. You're going to get it right. You're going to need a bigger boat.
1: Oh, Jaws.
0: Yeah, Jaws, Martin Brody. Yeah. Do you know he made up that line?
1: Yes.
0: That was ad-libbed.
1: That's a brilliant film. We've really talked about Jaws several times, but
0: we have.
1: Love it.
0: I know you do. And that is your movie quote of the day on the John and Heidi Show.
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2: I'm almost done with my Pez tidbits. It's today and tomorrow, and then we're all out.
1: Okay.
2: But I love Pez, so this to me is fascinating. All right.
1: Time now for News to Me as we head to the News to Me news desk with Heidi Small.
2: I'm almost done with my Pez tidbits. It's today and tomorrow, and then we're all out.
1: Okay.

0: called the kicker.
1: Oh.
0: It's a kicker.
1: It's like a little tongue. It sticks his tongue out.
0: And preceding the Halloween witch was a novelty toy, the Pez space gun, which fired Pez candies into the mouth as projectiles until it was quickly discontinued for safety reasons.
1: He broke out my teeth.
0: Or knocked somebody's eye or something.
1: I would like to get one of those.
0: I would love to have one of those. I think that would be a ton of fun.
1: That
0: but
1: would
0: yeah,
1: be.
0: You probably can't find them.
1: All right.
0: Well, that's news to me.
1: That is also news to me.

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1: September 25th, 1957. As hundreds of U.S. Army troops stand guard, nine black students are escorted into Central High School in Little Rock, Arkansas. That happens 2 days after unruly white crowds force the children to withdraw from trying to enter the all-white school. Decades later, one of the nine, Ernest Green, recalls the first major fight over racial integration of America's schools.
2: It was one in which we thought we were simply exercising our right to the best education that was available in Little Rock, Arkansas. You know, lo and behold, I think we were right.
1: 1919. President Woodrow Wilson collapses after a speech in Pueblo, Colorado, urging support for the Treaty of Versailles. The treaty officially ends World War I and sets up the League of Nations, a forerunner of the United Nations. Wilson soon suffers a massive stroke that leaves him partially paralyzed. The U.S. Senate fails to ratify the treaty. 1897. William Faulkner, considered one of the great American novelists whose works include The Sound and The Fury, is born in New Albany, Mississippi. 1931. Barbara Walters, the TV newswoman and talk show host, is born in Boston. Her career milestones range from The Today Show and 2020 to The View.
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1: And 1944.
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1: Michael Douglas, movie actor and producer, is born in New Brunswick, New Jersey. Among his on-screen roles, Wall Street, Fatal Attraction, Basic Instinct, and The American President. Today in history, September 25th. Tim McGuire, The Associated Press.
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6: Fun fact for you, Heidi.
7: What's that, John?
6: North American beavers were once as big as bears. Have you ever seen a beaver? They're pretty good size.
7: I think I have.
6: It's like the size of a big dog, you know.
7: Yeah.
6: I've seen some pretty big beavers, but not as big as a bear. So, would you just stop? I should have never even. Fun fact for you, Heidi.
7: What's that, John?
6: Modern squirrels are almost identical to their ancestors from 35 million years ago.
7: Oh.
6: So the squirrel was perfect. It needed no changes. Fun fact for you, Heidi.
7: What's that, John?
6: Peaches, avocados, cashews, and bananas are all pollinated by bats.
7: Yeah.
6: How fantastic is that?
7: I didn't know bats pollinated.
6: Me neither. Fun fact for you, Heidi.
7: What's that, John?
6: Honeybees keep their hives at a balmy 95 degrees Fahrenheit or 35 degrees Celsius. Yeah. So I wonder why that is. How do they do that?
7: They need to be warm.
6: Apparently.
7: All that buzzing around.
6: Yeah, yeah. And we'll do one final fun fact for you, Heidi.
7: What's that, John?
6: About 40% of the ants in a colony are lazy and spend most of their time sitting around. So 60% of the ants do all the work. You know, kind of like around here.
7: I was just going to say.
6: I won't ask. Several fun facts. Now you know. Thanks for listening to the John and Heidi Show.
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0: Time now for the question of the day. This is for you, Heidi. 59% of people say they're going to go to this place, but it stresses them out. We were kind of just talking about it. Where is it?
1: They're going to go to this place.
0: Even though it stresses them out. Yeah, the airport.
1: Oh.
0: Yeah, so 59% of people say, I go there, but I don't like it because I get stressed out every time. I wouldn't say the airport necessarily stresses me out.
1: I don't get stressed out at the airport.
0: As long as you get there early.
1: Right, you have to have plenty of time.
0: We were stressed out one time. We had a Uber driver or whatever it was, a driver that was very nervous because there was a light snow and she was driving so slow. And then she took like the weirdest route to get there. And we get to the airport like with almost no time to spare.
1: Yeah.
0: But that was the only time I really stressed out. That is your question of the day on the John and Heidi Show.

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5: 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Oh yeah, they make affogato. 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It's ice cream with a shot of espresso. 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They can be reached at 386-338-3072. That's 386-338-3072. They look forward to helping you enjoy something really good. Uncle Louie G's Authentic Italian Ice from New York. 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
0: Time now for something special with Heidi Small. What do you have for me there, Heidi?
2: All right. So I have a phrase from the English language translated into other languages, what they say in their language.
0: Yeah.
2: So in English, we say it's raining cats and dogs. It's a pretty common phrase.
0: I've heard that. Yeah, I've said that.
2: Welsh. They say, it's raining old ladies and sticks.
0: I kind of like that better.
2: Serbian say, axes are falling.
0: Oh, wow.
2: Japanese say, earth and sand descending.
0: Okay.
2: Greek, it's raining chair legs.
0: Oh, my goodness.
2: And in Argentina, Spanish, pointing down turds are falling.
0: Okay. Let's steer clear of that place. Very nice. That is
2: pointing down. Turds are falling. That's
0: thank you, Heidi.
2: Interesting.
0: That is something special with Heidi Small.
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0: 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Time now for the list. These are common phrases that you might not even realize are condescending. I never thought about any of these. So like this one says, oh, how cute. Phrases like that, sweet or bless your heart, can sound condescending.
1: Yeah.
0: Depending on how you say it. So I never thought of that. Well,
1: I
0: actually
1: have said it, meaning it.
0: Yeah. Oh, I know you've but I've taken the tone for sure. I knew that's what you meant. Well, actually, this is a classic mansplaining tactic. So if you're telling somebody, actually, this is the thing, you know, okay, they're saying, just don't even tell them.
1: Right.
0: Another one. It's okay. You're trying your best. They're actually saying, they're saying it just means you really are terrible at a lot of things, especially this. Another one. You just need to whatever. If you're trying to tell somebody how to fix things, this can come across as very condescending. It's not that big of a deal. If you're trying to minimize their feelings by suggesting, hey, this thing that's important to you doesn't even matter, it's probably not going to be a great thing.
1: Right.
0: And then you wouldn't understand.
1: Okay.
0: So if you say things like, ah, trust me, you're not smart enough to even realize why this is a problem.
1: Right.
0: That's not apparently a good thing to do. So
1: right.
0: I have all of those in the show notes for today at johnandheidishow.com.

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2: 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Legendary Florida folk singer and storyteller, that's James Gamble Rogers IV. Musicians of all skill levels are welcome. Bring their acoustic instruments, join in on the jam. Whether you're strumming, picking, singing, or just soaking in on the sounds, come be a part of the magic at the Gamble Jam Pavilion. Program is free with park admission. And tomorrow, if you want to give blood, two big red buses will be in town. One will be at the Coles and Palm Coast. That's 665 Palm Coast Parkway, 9 a.m. to 3. And the second bus will be at the Good Times Dog Bar. That's located at 3468 North Ocean Shore Boulevard in Flagler Beach from 11 to 4. You miss the buses? Like to book an appointment or know when they're coming back? Here's the website, oneblood.org/donate. I'm Captain Kirk with your local Flagler County calendar. 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

Friday. Weather partly cloudy, slight chance of rain, high of 77, north winds 20 to 25 knots, sea 7 to 9 feet, high tide 7:30. Tonight cloudy, low 65, open a window. Full moon Saturday, sunny, high of 81. Sunday partly cloudy, high of 83. 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
7: We always like to wrap things up around these parts with some good news. Heidi, I got some good news here. Take a listen to this. 47-year-old father of three makes his college football debut. Can you imagine? What am I, 50? So this had been like 3 years ago. Can you imagine me going to play football at college?
8: No.
7: Could you imagine me even in my heyday? Probably not.
8: No.
7: Sometimes all it takes is a little encouragement to revisit a dream that you thought was long behind you. 47-year-old pastor Justin Buzzard said a suggestion from his son led to an unexpected college football comeback. He's a defensive lineman for San Jose City College in California. He had a dream to play college football when he enrolled in school back in Washington, but he had an injury that kept him forever seeing the field. He eventually walked away from the sport. For the next 30 years, football was something he enjoyed from the sidelines, cheering on his sons and helping them with their own athletic pursuits. Then one day, his oldest son, Crew, suggested, "Hey, maybe you should play college football." And at first he thought the idea was ridiculous. Then he said, "I thought about it and I was like, you know, it never occurred to me that I could. I bet I could." So he gave it a shot. His second chance came at age 47. The list was very long of like the pros and cons. And
8: right.
7: He said the pro list was long. The cons list was literally one thing. What if I get hurt?
8: Right.
7: All the pros, though, were what made him decide, "I am going to at least try this." And not only did he try, but he succeeded. He's now playing football for college. He's 47 years young. How cool is that?
8: That is interesting.
7: I've got a link to the story. There's all the details on how he's doing and all of that. I don't have time to get to it, but you can check it out if you're interested. It's in the show notes for today at johnandheidishow.com. Time to say goodbye, Heidi.
8: Goodbye, Heidi.
7: Goodbye, everybody. Have a great day. Thanks for listening to The John and Heidi Show.

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John Lennon, Imagine. A song can make you smile, bring a tear to your eye, or make you wonder. This song makes me wonder. How about you? Hey, friends in Flagler Beach, Palm Coast, Bonnell, and Beverly Beach, and far beyond. Good morning on a beautiful Monday. A little cloudy. And man, the ocean is stirred up right here at Flagler Beach. And we got a chilly after all the warm weather we've had for the last several months, 73 partly cloudy degrees here on the pier. So, yeah, it's going to take a little getting used to. You drop that temperature 20, 25 degrees. It's a little bit of a shock on the old hot rod system. Yeah, it is. So, anyway, having a great day, and I hope you are too. Off to a good start. Get another cup of coffee or tea or whatever it is you like, and sit down and relax, and we'll play some songs for you. And we might even say a thing or two that might put a smile on your face. I sure hope. Here's the Drifters, Sand in My Shoes. That's what I got. How about you?

Gladys Knight and the Pips, Baby Don't Change Your Mind. Before that, we had Jan and Dean, You Really Know How to Hurt a Guy, from way back in 1965. And hope you're having a good day. Good start to the day. Like I said, the ocean's kind of pounding down here, and it's a little bit of a mist in the air. And 73 degrees, partly sunny. So, yeah, it's noticeable. I mean, it's comfortable. But it's a big change. It's a big change from the intense heat that we are used to. How about some Jimmy Buffett, Bama Breeze, here on the surf with your buddy, Hot Rod Eddie.

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7: 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Israeli Prime Minister Benjamin Netanyahu predicted Thursday that Iran's government will eventually be overthrown by its own people, declaring this during his United Nations address that the country's evil regime will fall. And tech billionaire Peter Thiel on Thursday accused Pope Leo of helping China by urging governments to regulate artificial intelligence, arguing that Western restrictions could weaken the United States in its technology competition with Beijing. And Canadian Prime Minister Mark Carney says his government is prepared for the extreme tail risk of U.S. military action against his country as tensions with Washington persist over trade and President Donald Trump's repeated calls to acquire Canada. And the S&P 500 near unchanged on Thursday, with Microsoft dipping and Meta platforms rising as uncertainty about the Middle East lifted oil prices and treasury yields. And President Trump and Chinese President Xi Jinping are confronting a new flashpoint in their already complicated relationship as the Trump administration raises allegations that Chinese artificial intelligence companies have copied capabilities from leading U.S. AI manufacturers. And Jim Copenhaver, one of the two men wounded in the July 2024 assassination attempt on President Donald Trump in Butler, Pennsylvania, has died at age 76. 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Have a great day, everyone.
0: Friday weather, partly cloudy, slight chance of rain, high of 77, north winds 20 to 25 knots, sea 7 to 9 feet, high tide 7:30. Tonight cloudy, low 65, open a window. Full moon Saturday, sunny, high of 81, Sunday partly cloudy, high of 83. 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
9: September 25th, 1957. As hundreds of U.S. Army troops stand guard, nine black students are escorted into Central High School in Little Rock, Arkansas. That happens 2 days after unruly white crowds force the children to withdraw from trying to enter the all-white school. Decades later, one of the nine, Ernest Green, recalls the first major fight over racial integration of America's schools.
10: It was one in which we thought we were simply exercising our right to the best education that was available in Little Rock, Arkansas. You know, lo and behold, I think we were right.
9: 1919. President Woodrow Wilson collapses after a speech in Pueblo, Colorado, urging support for the Treaty of Versailles. The treaty officially ends World War I and sets up the League of Nations, a forerunner of the United Nations. Wilson soon suffers a massive stroke that leaves him partially paralyzed. The U.S. Senate fails to ratify the treaty. 1897. William Faulkner, considered one of the great American novelists whose works include The Sound and The Fury, is born in New Albany, Mississippi. 1931. Barbara Walters, the TV newswoman and talk show host, is born in Boston. Her career milestones range from The Today Show and 2020 to The View.
11: You win some and you lose some, and I guess the only difference now is that I'm very happy when I get there, and I don't want to sound like the world's mellowest person, but if I don't, it doesn't kill me anymore.
9: And 1944.
12: The point is, ladies and gentlemen, that greed, for lack of a better word, is good.
9: Michael Douglas, movie actor and producer, is born in New Brunswick, New Jersey. Among his on-screen roles, Wall Street, Fatal Attraction, Basic Instinct, and The American President. Today in History, September 25th, Tim McGuire, The Associated Press.

Bobby Vinton, Rain, Rain, Go Away. Kind of an appropriate piece of music for a day like today. It could rain, but we're hoping it'll go away. At least I am. But it's windy down here at the beach, and there is quite a surf for sure. Hey, you know, time flies. That phrase is used quite often, maybe too often, but time does fly. And we're really near the end of another month. And I don't know where it went, but with the beginning of a new month, which is next week, and next Friday is the first Friday. It's actually October 2nd. And, of course, what happens on first Friday here in Flagler Beach is Flagler Beach First Friday, right over at the Veterans Park, right in front of City Hall and across the street from Finn's and in front of the Hotel Margaritaville. And so it's exciting. And we got rained out last month for September, I should say this month. But we're optimistic and waiting for and hoping for some really nice weather for our October first Friday. And the band's going to be Captain Johnson. And the opening, got two opening acts, the Incited from Planet E Studios, and a special appearance from The Dance Method. So we got some hot opening acts, and then we got Captain Johnson. So it's going to be some great music and a lot of fun. And, of course, this event is brought to you by Compass by Margaritaville, the city of Flagler Beach, our little radio station, Surf 97.3, and our sister business, Pyramid Disc Jockeys, the best disc jockeys around. And so anyway, that's exciting. So put that on your calendar first Friday. That's very cool. And of course, tomorrow, being Saturday, we'll have the Farmer's Market. Yep, the Farmer's Market every Saturday. City of Flagler Beach, Farmer's Market every Saturday, 9 a.m. to 1 p.m. And it features local produce, baked goods, art, over 30 vendors, brought to you by Flagler Strong, a nonprofit, and located at South 2nd Street and South Central Avenue, right there, right next to the Veterans Park. Yeah, right in front of City Hall. It's going to be cool. You know, there's another event tomorrow that is important, really. Alice Baker, a longtime resident of Flagler Beach, who served as mayor and held several positions in City Hall, recently passed away in Georgia at the age of 95. And a local group is holding a celebration of life for her at the Flagler Women's Club, located at 1524 South Central Avenue, on Saturday the 26th at noon. We hope that the residents who remember Alice will attend and perhaps share a memory or two. So that's important. So if you remember Alice Baker, you know, 12 noon, stop down at the Women's Club and share memories of her. Well, moving on. How about some Cannibal and the Headhunters? I want to know your name, because I do.

Cannibal and the Headhunters, I Want to Know Your Name. What a beautiful song. Before that, Bobby Vinton, Rain, Rain, Go Away. And next up, I want to mention something. Last night, from 4 to 6, we had a little bit of the softer side of the surf on a new show. Beach and Country on the Beach with DJ Sunny V. And she's doing a great job. And she's on every Thursday from 4 to 7. Something a little bit different. A little bit, something the softer side of the surf. And she is as sweet as peach pie. So I hope you'll remember on Thursdays to tune in 4 to 7 for Sunny V. And got a call just a few minutes ago from Al Threesons. And he wanted to play a couple songs that he did. And so we like to support our local artists. So here's two songs that Al did. First one's Won't You Please, and the second one is Your Heart Is My Home. That should take us up to the top of the hour here on the surf with your buddy, Hot Rod Eddie.

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2: Today on Marine Science Minute with Florida Sea Grant, Red Tide. Red Tide is the name for the harmful algal bloom caused by the algae Karenia brevis. Red tides often affect Florida's Gulf Coast during late summer and fall. Red tide blooms can last just a few days or during extreme events, even years. Red tide is considered harmful because it produces a suite of toxins called brevetoxins. These can cause fish kills and other marine die-offs. Brevetoxins also cause respiratory irritation in humans. Consuming contaminated shellfish can also be dangerous. Fortunately, red tide is actively monitored in the state. Following beach safety signs and advisories protects your health during a bloom. Florida Sea Grant conducts outreach and research efforts to better understand and minimize the public, environmental, and economic impacts of these blooms. For information about this and other coastal topics, contact your county extension office or visit Florida Sea Grant at flcgrant.org.
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Hot Rod Eddie here on the pier on our little radio station. And not a bad day. You know, I think it's going to be an iffy day if it rains or if it don't, you know, that kind of a thing. But I'll tell you one thing. Maybe we could brighten up your day with a song by our very own Vern Shanks group, The Cherry Drops, recently released. Magically Delicious, here on the Surf, with your buddy, you know who.

I saw you walking downtown looking classy, but dressed so sassy. You blew me away. I was nervous, frozen in place, but then

That was Led Zeppelin, Sugar Mama. Before that, we had some Carly Simon, Nobody Does It Better. Nobody Does It Better. I guess I hope not. Hey, coming up next, though, we got some Al Green. Love Is a Beautiful Thing. Here on the Surf with Hot Rod Eddie.

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4: 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And tomorrow, it's a Gamble Jam. It's going to be at the Gamble Rogers Memorial State Recreation Area, located 3100 South Ocean Shore Boulevard in Flagler Beach. They want you to join them from 2 to 4 p.m. for the Gamble Jam, laid-back, toe-tapping tribute. Legendary Florida folk singer and storyteller, that's James Gamble Rogers IV. Musicians of all skill levels are welcome. Bring their acoustic instruments, join in on the jam. Whether you're strumming, picking, singing, or just soaking in on the sounds, come be a part of the magic at the Gamble Jam Pavilion. Program is free with park admission. And tomorrow, if you want to give blood, two big red buses will be in town. One will be at the Coles and Palm Coast, that's 665 Palm Coast Parkway, 9 a.m. to 3, and the second bus will be at the Good Times Dog Bar. That's located at 3468 North Ocean Shore Boulevard in Flagler Beach from 11 to 4. You missed the buses? Like to book an appointment or know when they're coming back? Here's the website, oneblood.org/donate. I'm Captain Kirk with your local Flagler County calendar. 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

0: Friday. Weather partly cloudy, slight chance of rain, high of 77, north winds 20 to 25 knots, sea 7 to 9 feet, high tide 7:30. Tonight cloudy, low 65, open a window. Full moon Saturday, sunny, high of 81. Sunday partly cloudy, high of 83. 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

From This Day in Music, where we look at musical events from the past 50 years. On this day, September the 25th, 1980, John Bonham, drummer with Led Zeppelin, died aged 32 after a heavy drinking session. The drummer was found dead at the guitarist Jimmy Page's house after inhaling his own vomit after excessive vodka consumption, 40 shots in 4 hours. During live sets, his drum solo, Moby Dick, would often last half an hour and regularly feature his use of his bare hands. Bonham is regarded as one of the greatest rock drummers of all time. In 1990, drummer Dave Grohl auditioned for Nirvana and was instantly given the job. Grohl's last band, Scream, had recently split up. In 1992, two fans were stabbed and 20 arrests were made after trouble broke out at an Ozzy Osbourne gig in Oklahoma City. The sale of alcohol at the concert was blamed for the incident. In 1995, Courtney Love was given a 1-year prison sentence, suspended for 2 years, and fined $1,000 in order to attend anger management courses after being found guilty of assaulting Bikini Kill singer Kathleen Hanna. And in 1999, former Rolling Stone Bill Wyman became the first major artist to release an album on his own personalised digital MP3 player. The Matchbox-sized device, with no moving parts, was one of the smallest of its kind in the world and featured encryption software designed in the UK to prevent piracy. More from This Day in Music at thisdaymusic.com.

Hey, KC and the Sunshine Band, I like to do it. And let's see, what do we got next? Oh, we got something really great coming up. The Eagles, One of These Nights from 1975. Hope you're having a great day. If there's a request that you might want to make, give me a call. 386-643-4732. Or you could send me a message on Facebook at Surf 97.3 FM. Let's hear them Eagles.

Patty Brooks, After Dark, and before that we had the Buckinghams with a beautiful song, Susan, and we're heading up towards lunch hour, and are you getting hungry? Smell them cheeseburgers burning on the grill? I guess so. Maybe a little fish sandwich would be nice, and maybe a cup of soup to go with that. Yeah, anyway, yeah, it's going to be lunchtime pretty soon. Right now we got 75 mostly cloudy degrees on a kind of an afternoonish kind of thing happening here. And so let's have some Jimmy Buffett taking us up to lunch hour in a song called I Wish Lunch Could Last Forever. Not a bad idea. We'll be back after a few words after the top of the hour.

0: This is Chuck Matthews on Greatest Hits USA. And coming up this weekend, we are going to answer the following questions. What song was written on an out-of-tune piano? Who got an idea while landing at an airport? And who had the number one record this week in 1978? Find out! Turn it up this weekend right here.
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3: Today on Marine Science Minute with Florida Sea Grant, sargassum. Sargassum, a free-floating brown seaweed, has received lots of media attention in recent years. This is a naturally occurring species that originates in the eastern Atlantic in an area known as the Sargasso Sea. This drifting seaweed creates habitat for fish, crabs, and even juvenile sea turtles. When sargassum lands on local beaches, it often becomes stranded and decomposes, creating a challenge for beach managers. New research has shown the potential of sargassum to serve as an additive to compost material for landscaping, creating a new end use for the seaweed. Florida Sea Grant assists resource managers with providing current sargassum research and recommending best management practices for handling sargassum. 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
7: It's the Girls on the Beach, starring that bachelor father chick, Noreen Corcoran, Martin West, Linda Marshall, Stephen Rogers, Anna Capri, Aaron Kincaid, the Crickets, the Beach Boys, with Leslie Gore. So come on down to that go-go rhythm and see the Girls on the Beach for more swinging, surfing fun in the sun than you've ever had before.
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Brian Adams, have you ever really loved a woman? And, you know, it's a good song. It's a good reminder of a little bit of human interaction. Like, do you tell that certain special someone that that you love them, that they mean so much to you and they make your life complete? And sometimes life gets so busy that we don't take the time. We take kind of our relationship for granted, whether it's a man to his lady or lady to her man. And sometimes we like to be reminded, maybe even such a thing, maybe a small gift, not a diamond or made of gold, but just a thoughtful gift, a flower or something, type of candy that somebody likes. Yeah, it's all about not just taking everything for granted. Enjoy the moment and enjoy the people that you love. Next up, Teen Queens, Eddie My Love, here on the Surf.

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played. Friday night, we both made a guitar hum. Saturday made Sunday feel like it would never come. Gonna be a long Monday, sitting all alone on a mountain by a river that has no end. Gonna be a long

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1: Tom Gillen, the recreational director for Flagler Beach, wishes to tell you about rip currents. What is a rip current? A rip current occurs when the water from waves washes back and funnels through a deeper area in the water. Essentially, they will pull a swimmer out into deeper water. As the sand on the bottom of the shoreline is constantly moving and shifting, rip currents are constantly disappearing and popping up in different locations. They can be spotted and identified if you know what to look for. Generally, the bigger the waves, the greater the chance of a rip current. The first thing a lifeguard will do before going on duty is to survey the beach and check for rip currents. 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Our advice to inexperienced swimmers is this: when in doubt, don't go out. 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
4: 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That's AccuTemp with two C's, .pro. Or they can be reached at 386-222-1540. That's 386-222-1540. You can also meet Chuck and his AccuTemp team at Flagler Beach's First Friday. 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

Dave Clark, 5, Glad All Over. Before that, we had the Edison Lighthouse, Love Grows Where My Rosemary Goes, from way back in 1970. Oh, 1970 was a magic year for cars. That was like pretty much the last year for real high-performance availability when you wanted to order a car. After that, starting past 1970, the performance options got less and less and weaker and weaker. But, you know, these cars that they make today are way better, way more powerful, and way more expensive. Anyway, just want to make a mention of our troops, of our soldiers, our military folks that are out there in the area of Iran. And some of them have been out there for quite a while. We all on the news heard about the 250 days of the aircraft carrier, I think it was the Abraham Lincoln, and the problems that they had, many different kinds of problems with that. And there's a lot of other guys that have been out there, and girls that have been out there a long time also. We want to never forget them, and they're in harm's way on our behalf, and hopefully they'll all come back safely, although I know some won't in one way or another. Whether it's mentally or physically, they'll be harmed on our behalf. So in dedicating this song to them, John Michael Montgomery, Letters from Home, and also to all the veterans that have served in the past.

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1: This is your 97.3 FM News Minute. Israeli Prime Minister Benjamin Netanyahu predicted Thursday that Iran's government will eventually be overthrown by its own people, declaring this during his United Nations address that the country's evil regime will fall. And tech billionaire Peter Thiel on Thursday accused Pope Leo of helping China by urging governments to regulate artificial intelligence, arguing that Western restrictions could weaken the United States in its technology competition with Beijing. And Canadian Prime Minister Mark Carney says his government is prepared for the extreme tail risk of U.S. military action against his country as tensions with Washington persist over trade and President Donald Trump's repeated calls to acquire Canada. And the S&P 500 near unchanged on Thursday, with Microsoft dipping and Meta platforms rising as uncertainty about the Middle East lifted oil prices and treasury yields. And President Trump and Chinese President Xi Jinping are confronting a new flashpoint in their already complicated relationship as the Trump administration raises allegations that Chinese artificial intelligence companies have copied capabilities from leading U.S. AI manufacturers. And Jim Copenhaver, one of the two men wounded in the July 2024 assassination attempt on President Donald Trump in Butler, Pennsylvania, has died at age 76. 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Have a great day, everyone.
0: Friday weather, partly cloudy, slight chance of rain, high of 77, north winds 20 to 25 knots, sea 7 to 9 feet, high tide 7:30. Tonight cloudy, low 65, open a window. Full moon Saturday, sunny, high of 81, Sunday partly cloudy, high of 83. 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

Jimmy Buffett, Coconut Radio, right here at Surf 97.3 FM. Hot Rod Eddie, witcha! I am. And just about running out of time here, but Ramblin' Russ will be in, and he'll take you through the rest of the afternoon. And he'll be all charged up and ready to go. I'd like to, before I run out of time, I want to tell you a couple important things, share some information with you. Alice Baker, a longtime resident of Flagler Beach who served as mayor and held several positions in City Hall, recently passed away in Georgia at the age of 95. A local group is holding a celebration of life for her at the Flagler Women's Club, which is located at 1524 South Central Avenue on September 26th at noon, which that is tomorrow, Saturday. We hope that residents who remember Alice will attend and perhaps share a memory or two. That'd be nice, right?

0: Yeah. Well, coming up tomorrow is the City of Flagler Beach Farmers Market every Saturday, 9 a.m. to 1 p.m., featuring local produce, baked goods, art, over 30 vendors. 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And, you know, the end of the month is coming so soon. We just have a few days left. And next Friday, 1 week from today, October 2nd, is First Friday. That's located, as always, at Veterans Park in Flagler Beach. And it takes place from 6 to 9 p.m. This month's band will be Captain Johnston. And the opening act will be The Incited, and also a special appearance by The Dance Method. And there will be vendors, food, information, Big Al's air for the kids. And the sponsors of the event, as always, are Compass by Margaritaville, City of Flagler Beach, Surf 97.3 FM, your favorite radio station, and Pyramid Disc Jockeys, the best in the business. All that happening next week. So you might want to bring a chair. It's going to be fun for everyone, young and old. Bring a chair and have a ball. That's what we like to say. So I hope you'll do all that. And yours truly, along with my buddies, will be having our little tent. We'll be looking forward to seeing you. And if you get a chance, stop up and say hi at our little table. Always like to interact and hear from our listeners. And we really love you. We love you for supporting the radio station and being a part of this great little town. All right. I'm going to leave you with a positive song, as always. My going away song, I guess I might say. Brother Israel from the island of Oahu, somewhere over the rainbow. What a wonderful world. And folks, as I often say, it is a wonderful world. But we can make it just a little better simply by being kind. That's what I'm going to do, and I hope you will too. Have a great afternoon, and stay tuned for Ramblin' Russ.
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2: Yes, you are, and Hot Rod Eddie's heading out the door. He had a little smoke trail behind him. Anyway, thanks so much, Ed. We appreciate you. And this is DJ Ramblin' Russ, and I will be with you this afternoon until 4 o'clock on this beautiful, blustery day, this beautiful Friday, September 25th. And we'll be doing the usual rambling through the years with all the greatest songs there have ever been. Songs that remind us of the wild times, the good times, the happy times, and occasionally the sad times that bring a tear to your eye. But always the good times of our lives and the good people. And so stay with me. Just stay with me right here on the surf. We're going to keep playing the good stuff right here. 97.3 FM in beautiful Flagler Beach, Florida, USA.

Dream Academy. Life in a northern town. We're in a northern Florida town, but it still feels lovely out. It's 77 degrees, but with that blustery wind we've got, 25-mile-per-hour wind gusts, it's starting to feel like a northern town. It's kind of a, you know, just a hint of the fall right here in Flagler Beach, but that's okay. So just talking to a couple of people out on the pier right outside our studio from Wisconsin that we're visiting, and they said, yeah, I've had the heat on already. So, yeah, so I couldn't resist playing this one for you. Here's Gordon Lightfoot, of course. The Wreck of the Edmund Fitzgerald.

And that was Bread. Remember that one? Was that 76? Lost Without Your Love. Oh, yeah. The heartbreak of teenage love. Well, maybe it wasn't all. For me, it was teenage love. Anyway, so the Box Tops before that with The Letter. And, of course, Gordon Lightfoot, The Wreck of the Edmund Fitzgerald. We're still working on some more music. Just a little bit more. And then back after the news. But here's Jimmy Buffett right now. You know, I've always said, I've lived in Florida a very long time and always visited a lot down from Georgia. So I came to realize over the years that most of the bad storms that, well, you know, you gotta eliminate a few that just were very, very disruptive. But yeah, Andrew, you know, let's mention a few, but no, we're not. But most of the really bad storms are those little nor'easters and things that come in from the side you're not expecting sometimes. And right now, we're not getting that, thank goodness. But we are getting some heavy winds, but it's with sunshine today, so that's good. And it feels really good. It's very comfortable at 77 degrees with a high of about 78. But anyway, here's Jimmy Buffett singing about those unpredictabilities. Here's Trying to Reason with Hurricane Season.

0: My God, look at this mess. Hey, Darth Vader's gonna be here. Should we maybe clean the place up? Ah, it's okay. He won't mind.
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5: 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And tomorrow, it's a Gamble Jam. It's going to be at the Gamble Rogers Memorial State Recreation Area, located 3100 South Ocean Shore Boulevard in Flagler Beach. They want you to join them from 2 to 4 p.m. for the Gamble Jam, laid-back, toe-tapping tribute. Legendary Florida folk singer and storyteller, that's James Gamble Rogers IV. Musicians of all skill levels are welcome. Bring their acoustic instruments, join in on the jam. Whether you're strumming, picking, singing, or just soaking in on the sounds, come be a part of the magic at the Gamble Jam Pavilion. Program is free with park admission. And tomorrow, if you want to give blood, two big red buses will be in town. One will be at the Coles and Palm Coast, that's 665 Palm Coast Parkway, 9 a.m. to 3. And the second bus will be at the Good Times Dog Bar. That's located at 3468 North Ocean Shore Boulevard in Flagler Beach from 11 to 4. You missed the buses? Like to book an appointment or know when they're coming back? Here's their website, oneblood.org/donate. I'm Captain Kirk with your local Flagler County calendar. Have a great day, everyone.

0: Friday. Weather partly cloudy, slight chance of rain, high of 77, north winds 20 to 25 knots, sea 7 to 9 feet, high tide 7:30. Tonight cloudy, low 65, open a window. Full moon Saturday, sunny, high of 81. Sunday partly cloudy, high of 83. 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
2: September 25th, 1957. As hundreds of U.S. Army troops stand guard, nine black students are escorted into Central High School in Little Rock, Arkansas. That happens 2 days after unruly white crowds force the children to withdraw from trying to enter the all-white school. Decades later, one of the nine, Ernest Green, recalls the first major fight over racial integration of America's schools.
3: It was one in which we thought we were simply exercising our right to the best education that was available in Little Rock, Arkansas. You know, lo and behold, I think we were right.
2: 1919. President Woodrow Wilson collapses after a speech in Pueblo, Colorado, urging support for the Treaty of Versailles. The treaty officially ends World War I and sets up the League of Nations, a forerunner of the United Nations. Wilson soon suffers a massive stroke that leaves him partially paralyzed. The U.S. Senate fails to ratify the treaty. 1897. William Faulkner, considered one of the great American novelists whose works include The Sound and The Fury, is born in New Albany, Mississippi. 1931. Barbara Walters, the TV newswoman and talk show host, is born in Boston. Her career milestones range from The Today Show and 2020 to The View.
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2: And 1944.
5: The point is, ladies and gentlemen, that greed, for lack of a better word, is good.
2: Michael Douglas, movie actor and producer, is born in New Brunswick, New Jersey. Among his on-screen roles, Wall Street, Fatal Attraction, Basic Instinct, and The American President. Today in history, September 25th. Tim McGuire, The Associated Press.
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Peter, Paul, and Mary, Blowing in the Wind from 1963. Wow. Yeah, what a great rendition. That was great. Hey, you know, they mentioned in music or on birthdays that it is Michael Douglas's birthday today. And he, all the films that he's been in, oh, yeah, great actor, great fun. I don't think they mentioned my favorite of all he did. Yep, because I'm, you know, a little older. Streets of San Francisco. Oh, my goodness. Yeah, how can you not mention that? 82 years old today, Michael Douglas. Great. Here's Petula Clark with Downtown.

Petula Clark, downtown. We're just saying happy birthday to Michael Douglas, 82 today. And I was trying to remember his co-star's name, who was very famous and did so many great shows and movies. Carl Malden, yes, the senior officer in the streets of San Francisco. For all you folks that like to remember those things, and if you didn't know it, now you do. Here's The Who. Here's a little sea and sand right here on The Surf, 97.3 FM.

The Who, Sea and Sand. And this next one comes to us that on this day in 1976, U2 formed in Dublin, Ireland. Yep, Bono, David Evans, Brother Dick, and Adam Clayton respond to an ad on a bulletin board at the Mount Temple, posted by fellow student Larry Mullen Jr. Very cool. Yep, sounds like him. To form a band, which became U2, and here they are with one of their songs, not one of their first, but one that I love. Here's U2 and Pride in the Name of Love.

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1: Here's another fun tidbit about our beautiful city of Flagler Beach, Florida.
2: In the first half of the century, like today, Flagler Beach became a very popular spot for family picnics. There was also surf bathing, camping, and fishing. George Wickline said you hardly had to wait for a fish to bite. They were so plentiful. Some of the young men gathered turtle eggs and shipped them to St. Augustine by train from Bunnell, where they were sold to the bakeries, as these eggs made the richest pastries. They could harvest eggs in the morning and have them to the bakery by that very afternoon. There was always plenty of seafood to be enjoyed, including oysters. Boats harvested shrimp much as they do today, and from time to time some of the fellows would get a bucket of beer and row out to the shrimp boats and trade it for a bucket of shrimp. And that sounds like it might still be great fun today.
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0: Kenny Loggins. I'm all right. That's the theme from that crazy classic fun movie, Caddyshack. If you haven't seen it, watch it. If you like hilarious, rude humor. Yeah. Oh, boy. Ramblin' Russ with you here until 4 o'clock this afternoon. So please let me know if you've got a request at the Surf, 97.3 FM. And yeah, we're your Beach Island and Sunshine music station for sure. We are. And so give me a call on the phone, the old-fashioned phone, 386-643-4732. Or you can go on the Surf 97.3 FM Facebook page and let me know what you'd like to hear. And I really appreciate it. It is blustery and 77 degrees, a little bit overcast. Now, there's not much chance for rain. But the beach is, the beach is lovely, but the swimming is actually might be a little bit off limits right now. It's really tough out there. We're entering, we don't want to enter in the fall season. We're never in the fall season. But anyway, yeah, it's a little tough out there, but come on down and enjoy it if you want. It's still beautiful every day and every moment in paradise. And come out and enjoy this Friday, one of the restaurants, and walk down the street and enjoy yourselves. It is. It's not going to be raining. So that's great. So let's just keep it up and chill on this Friday with Bob Marley. Forever loving
1: life. Ya.

0: So the teaching of His Majesty is a truth towards mankind. 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It's a teaching, you know. No, this is a teaching, right? As someone who set the example of one must follow and one must live. And His Majesty is the only one, and the perfect one who do it.
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Kenny Loggins. Yeah, it is kind of a danger zone out there in the water. And so be careful if you come out. And if you do go in, just be very careful. It is choppy and windy and blustery. It's beautiful, though. It's nice out. Yeah. And it's very comfortable in the upper 70s. I think it's about 78 now. So 78 degrees Fahrenheit. Yeah, I got to make that clear for you Brits or anything that might be listening. It's not Celsius. That would be boiling. But anyway, just enjoying playing the music for you today. Ramblin' Russ with you until 4. Again, let me know if you've got a request. 386-643-4732. Yeah, you can go on the Facebook page as well. Surf 97.3 FM Facebook page. And yeah, that was the Danger Zone. Kenny Loggins. And yeah, enjoyed that. Yeah, I worked with Tom Cruise's sister. Yeah, I got to throw that out there. Yeah, I did, back in the early 80s, in a restaurant in Manhattan called El Rio Grande. It was a Tex-Mex place, and she was a manager for a while. And Cass, yeah, you can look her up. But anyway, so yeah, that was interesting. It was funny. He came in and got to meet him briefly. About the time of, the whole early movie days and everything. So it was kind of cool. And I'm very envious. Anyway, we're going to put out a request right now to Valerie, one of our favorite listeners. She's right now at the Tall Tales Lounge with husband Steven, and they're just enjoying it out there very comfortably at the Tall Tales Lounge. And she'd like to hear a little bit of Ambrosia. But she did have the joke of the day, which I love when she gives me one, and she always does now, so that's good. How do you make a lemon drop? Just let it fall. Yeah, I'm not always thrilled about the jokes, Valerie, but, you know, they make me laugh for sure. Here goes out to you, Valerie and Steven. Ambrosia. How much I feel.

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7: 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Legendary Florida folk singer and storyteller, that's James Gamble Rogers IV. Musicians of all skill levels are welcome. Bring their acoustic instruments, join in on the jam. Whether you're strumming, picking, singing, or just soaking in on the sounds, come be a part of the magic at the Gamble Jam Pavilion. Program is free with park admission. And tomorrow, if you want to give blood, two big red buses will be in town. One will be at the Coles and Palm Coast. That's 665 Palm Coast Parkway, 9 a.m. to 3. And the second bus will be at the Good Times Dog Bar. That's located at 3468 North Ocean Shore Boulevard in Flagler Beach from 11 to 4. You miss the buses, like to book an appointment, or know when they're coming back, here's the website, oneblood.org/donate. I'm Captain Kirk with your local Flagler County calendar. 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

0: Friday. Weather partly cloudy, slight chance of rain, high of 77, north winds 20 to 25 knots, sea 7 to 9 feet, high tide 7:30. Tonight cloudy, low 65, open a window. Full moon Saturday, sunny, high of 81. Sunday partly cloudy, high of 83. 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
3: This day in rock history for September 25th. In 1967, The Doors released Strange Days. In 1970, Ringo releases Bacchus of Blues, and Black Sabbath Volume 4 is released in 1972. On this day in 1980, at the age of 32, we all heard the very sad and devastating news.
4: John Bonham found dead in bed yesterday in London at the home of the group's guitarist, Jimmy Page. British newspapers said today that Bonham had a reputation for excessive drinking, but a coroner says after this autopsy that he died without a trace of alcohol or drugs in his body.
3: Led Zeppelin was getting ready to tour America to support the release of In Through the Outdoor. And despite early news reports, John Bonham was drinking alcohol all day. And after wrapping up rehearsals, John passed out and would never wake up. Soon after, Led Zeppelin issued a very brief statement that they would not continue as a band without their friend, an amazingly talented drummer. For Ultimate Classic Rock, I'm Zach Martin. 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

right. That was Tom Petty and the Heartbreakers. As you heard on Music History, we lost Tom Petty too early in 2017. Yeah, and it was on this day they played their last concert at the Hollywood Bowl in L.A. It was his final performance, unknown at that time, and it was their 40th anniversary tour. And since he's a local Gainesville guy, yeah, I'm doing a little quadro for him. We're doing that little concert tonight, today, because all these songs, this one and the next two, were played in that concert on that day in 2017, today. Just going back, not too far away. Yeah. Here he is once again, and the Heartbreakers, Tom Petty, Learning to Fly.

All right. Continuing with the Tom Petty concert, remembering his playset from 2017, his last concert at the Hollywood Bowl. And this became, at some point, I don't know when, and I am not a gator, but my daughter is, and we're gator fans only when they're playing the Bulldogs. Anyway, here's Tom Petty, one of their great classic songs that they play at all the games. I hope they still do. Anyway, here he is with the Heartbreakers. I won't back down.

All right, Tom Petty, I Won't Back Down, go Gators. Yeah, and that was one of the songs he played on that night in 2017. We lost him about a week later, sadly. But here's the last song he ever sang in public, and it was at the Hollywood Bowl. And, yeah, it was on that night, on this day, 2017. Here he is, one more time for now. American Girl.

All right. Thanks, Tom Petty. Remembering you. Hey, next Friday, not tonight, but next Friday, a week from today, is First Friday, October 2nd. It's in Veterans Park, as always, Flagler Beach, 6 to 9. And it will be fun, and it should be starting. I mean, who knows what's going to happen with the weather. It seems like it's cooling down, but you never know next week. But it's for everybody. So come on out and enjoy it, 6 to 9 p.m. right in Veterans Park. The open

0: opening act is The Incited, and is a special appearance by The Dance Method. And the band, the main band, will be Captain Johnston. So come on out, 6 to 9. There will be vendors, food, info, and Al's Big Air for the kids. 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So come on out. Sounds like a lot of fun. It always is, for sure. Be right back.
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2: 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And coming up this weekend, we are going to answer the following questions. What song was written on an out-of-tune piano? Who got an idea while landing at an airport? And who had the number one record this week in 1978? 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
6: So you made it all 30 yards. 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

That was Beach Boys and Surfing Safari, and when it is a, it would be a surfing safari if you're out here today in Flagler Beach. It's crazy. The wind's still kicking up. It's been a couple of days now. I think it's supposed to calm a little bit tomorrow or later this evening, but it's 77. It's beautiful and really good out here in Flagler Beach. Not too many folks on the beach because of that, but come on out and join us this weekend and enjoy yourselves. I'm Ramblin' Russ right here until 4 o'clock, just the next hour or so on The Surf, 97.3 FM, your Beach Island and Sunshine Music Station. Thanks so much for listening. It is always a great pleasure to play the music for you. And like I said, it's 77, not much chance for rain, but it's a little overcast, but it's blowing so hard, it doesn't have a chance to form, I guess. So we're doing good. So keep listening. Let me know if you got a request, 386-643-4732, or go on the Surf 97.3 FM Facebook page and let me know what you want to hear. And I've been playing a few clusters of things that are related to history, like the Tom Petty last concert. This next one is a little bit of grouping of songs from 1981. The Rolling Stones began their sixth U.S. tour at JFK Stadium in Philadelphia, Pennsylvania, 45 years ago today. And they were joined by a couple of other groups, and I'll tell you who they were. But right now, and they were fun. Right now, we'll hear from Rolling Stones off that play set right now from Under My Thumb.

Rolling Stones, back on this day, 1981, was 45 years ago, their sixth U.S. tour opening, at JFK Stadium in Philly. Wow, it would have been great to have been there also with this guy. Who do you love? George Thorogood.

0: All right, George Thorogood was part of that 1981 concert, the sixth.
1: Rolling.
0: The sixth, yeah, there we go. Sixth U.S. tour at JFK Stadium in Philly by the Rolling Stones. And this group was always there, too. Yeah, three. Wow, man. Those were when concerts were really good. Yeah, here's Journey in that same one from 1981. Don't stop believing.
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3: Yeah.

0: All right, from the Rolling Stones' 6th U.S. tour at JF Stadium in Philly. Yep, began on this day 45 years ago, 1981. And then we had this guy once again, George Thorogood. Yeah, it was George, the Rolling Stones, and Journey. Man, that's quite a combo. Here's George with, you know, raise your glasses on this Friday, or your mugs, your pints, whatever. One bourbon, one scotch, one beer.
1: Are you with me? We were playing in Philadelphia last night, 4th of July night. After the show, a lot of people from Philly said, where you going, Lonesome George and your band? I said, we're going over to Jersey to have a ball, you know. And they said, I don't think they can party as good in Jersey as they do in Philly. What do you think? Are you ready to party tonight? Then I'm going to tell you a story all about the Houseman Blues. I come home on Friday. My lady didn't say, she looking for some house rent, you know. She said, you got the house money yet? I said, no. She said, you better get the rent money by next Friday. The next Friday went, and out the door I went.

actually, I don't know. Just let me slide it on, you know, peoples. I notice when I come home in the evening, she ain't got nothing nice to say to me. I'll give you one particular evening. She said, you got the rent money yet? I said, no. I can't find no job. I'm gonna get somebody to pay this rent. She said, I don't even try to find no job. Said all she knew today was standing on a corner, leaning up against a post. I said, but I'm tired. I've been walking all day. She said, that don't confront me as long as I get my rent money by next Friday. Now you know next Friday coming, I couldn't get the rent. Thank you. 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

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Miller High Life, champagne or bottled beer. 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

sit there at the bar drinking. 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Me and Jeff

We play it high. We sitting at the bar. 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We sitting there with

When you say Bud, you said it all. 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I look down a bar. My bartender. Ooh, I love those low notes. Woo! I look down a bar. I say, Mr. Bartender, come on down here. I know the bars in Jersey never close, so. He got down the end of the bar. He said, what's this time? I said, what time is it? He said, a clock on the wall said 3 o'clock. Last call for alcohol. He said, what you want?

0: Yeah. George Thorogood and remembering the 1981 Rolling Stones beginning of the sixth U.S. tour at JFK Stadium in Philly, 45 years ago today. Yeah, very cool. Hey, letting you know, a couple of things coming up. You gotta know, a week from today is First Friday, October 2nd in Veterans Park, Flagler Beach, Florida, and that's from 6 to 9. And the band, the main band, will be Captain Johnston. And the opening act will be The Incited and special appearance by The Dance Method. So it's going to be really fun packed. And it's fun for everybody, all ages. Bring a chair and come enjoy yourselves with the vendors and the food, the info, the Al's Big Air for the kids. And sponsored by Compass by Margaritaville, the city of Flagler Beach, and of course, your own Surf 97.3 FM and Pyramid Disc Jockeys. So come on out for that and enjoy it. And a lot of the DJs are usually out there. And I'm sure I'll be out there too, most likely. So come visit us. Visit me. Ramblin' Russ with you for the next 20, 25 minutes or so. And just enjoying the time. I want to tell you, let's see, what I'm going to tell you about some more stuff. Oh, you got the City of Flagler Beach Farmers Market. Yes, that's tomorrow and every Saturday from 9 a.m. to 1 p.m. And it features the local produce, the baked goods, art. Yeah, good art and over 30 vendors. And it's right here also in Veterans Park. And it's South 2nd Street and South Central Avenue right there at City Hall. 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And there's over 30 vendors. So come on out for that. Enjoy it locally right here in Flagler Beach. And we love it. We really do. And we thank you for listening. Be right back with some requests and so forth after just a little bit of news and weather. Be right back, I promise.
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5: 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George has been hosting fish fries on Tuesday nights since 1992. They also have shrimp nights on Thursday with blackboard specials that change with the tide. For more information, it's 386-338-3358 or their website, thenetbygeorge.com. 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

0: 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Barnhills is the home of the Maryland crab cakes and other seafood. Barnhills also has steak, crepes, both sweet and savory, and many other unique dishes. 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
1: 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That's AccuTemp with two C's, .pro. Or they can be reached at 386-222-1540. That's 386-222-1540. You can also meet Chuck and his AccuTemp team at Flagler Beach's First Friday. 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
3: 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Israeli Prime Minister Benjamin Netanyahu predicted Thursday that Iran's government will eventually be overthrown by its own people, declaring this during his United Nations address that the country's evil regime will fall. And tech billionaire Peter Thiel on Thursday accused Pope Leo of helping China by urging governments to regulate artificial intelligence, arguing that Western restrictions could weaken the United States in its technology competition with Beijing. And Canadian Prime Minister Mark Carney says his government is prepared for the extreme tail risk of U.S. military action against his country as tensions with Washington persist over trade and President Donald Trump's repeated calls to acquire Canada. And the S&P 500 near unchanged on Thursday, with Microsoft dipping and Meta platforms rising as uncertainty about the Middle East lifted oil prices and treasury yields. And President Trump and Chinese President Xi Jinping are confronting a new flashpoint in their already complicated relationship as the Trump administration raises allegations that Chinese artificial intelligence companies have copied capabilities from leading U.S. AI manufacturers. And Jim Copenhaver, one of the two men wounded in the July 2024 assassination attempt on President Donald Trump in Butler, Pennsylvania, has died at age 76. 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Have a great day, everyone.
2: Friday weather, partly cloudy, slight chance of rain, high of 77, north winds 20 to 25 knots, sea 7 to 9 feet, high tide 7:30. Tonight cloudy, low 65, open a window. Full moon Saturday, sunny, high of 81, Sunday partly cloudy, high of 83. 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
5: Legacy Recordings Week in Music, September 23rd through September 29th. September 23rd, 1949. Born in the USA on this day, The Boss, Bruce Springsteen. Bruce has sold more than 65 million albums in the United States and more than 120 million worldwide. His musical output and his legendary performances make Bruce one of the towering figures in rock and roll history. Happy birthday from your legions of fans, Bruce. September 24th, 1966. Jimi Hendrix touches down in London with manager Chaz Chandler on a flight from New York City. Jimmy arrives with only the clothes he was wearing. One of the first things he does after arriving in England is to legally change his name from James to Jimmy. September 25th, 1954. Elvis Presley's second single on Sun Records, Good Rockin' Tonight, is released. The Roy Brown song was first made popular in 1948 by Wynonie Harris. September 26, 1964. Roy Orbison began a three-week stay at number one on the U.S. singles chart with Oh Pretty Woman. September 27, 1986. Bob Dylan performs for Pope John Paul II at Bologna, Italy's World Eucharistic Congress. During the event, the Pope delivered an address to the young people of Bologna, in which he used Bob Dylan's song, Blowin' in the Wind, as a reference point. September 28, 2011, Tony Bennett becomes the oldest living person to top the U.S. album chart when the 85-year-old's Duets 2 album went to number one. The record was also his first U.S. number one in his 60-year career. The previous oldest performer to top the chart was Bob Dylan in 2009 with Together Through Life. At the time, he was 67 years old. September 29, 2002. American Idol winner Kelly Clarkson began a two-week stay at number one on the U.S. singles chart with A Moment Like This. He was 67 years old. September 29, 2002. American Idol winner Kelly Clarkson began a two-week stay at number one on the U.S.

Chris Ray. Ooh, Livy, think it's over. Thanks, Tim. A couple of things from the Lemon Twigs that I'd like to play for you. A couple of very brand new things. Local guys, and just appreciate them very much. And Surfin' Vern's friends with them and works with them. So let's put that out there to you. I just can't get over losing you.

And the Lemon Twigs. Excellent. Thanks for that. I'm Ramblin' Ruffs, and I will be signing off. Wow, went by really, really fast because we had some good requests and had a good time. I think people are staying in from the wind. I don't know what it is, but we appreciate it. And thank you very much right here on the Surf, 97.3 FM, beautiful Flagler Beach, Florida, USA. One last request as I leave you for your beautiful weekend. And hope you enjoy it. Hope the weather will hold out. And whatever you do, wherever you go, be good, be safe, but have a good time. Absolutely. Please do. And take care of yourselves. But always keep it tuned in to the Surf. Here is Request by the Sunshine Girls, our locals right here on the beach that always enjoy themselves. Here's Led Zeppelin, Stairway to Heaven. See ya. Have a great weekend.

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1: In some areas, the amount of plastic outweighs the amount of plankton, the lifeblood of the ocean, by a ratio of 6 to 1. We are literally wrapping our oceans in a layer of plastic that not only threatens marine life, but mankind as we know it. It's time to take a stand. It's time to make recycling a national law. 80% of ocean trash originates on land. Scientists who have studied the issue say that trawling the ocean for all of its trash is impossible and would harm plankton and other marine life. It's simply not possible to thoroughly clean a section of the ocean that spans the area of a continent and extends 100 feet below the surface. The only solution is to stop the trash from getting to the ocean by cutting down our waste and increasing recycling programs.
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8: Incredible Cinderella story. This unknown comes out of nowhere to lead the pack. Bad Augusta. He's on his final hole. He's got a beautiful backswing.
9: Dad, oh, he got all of that one. He's got to be pleased with that. The crowd is just on his feet here. He's a Cinderella boy. Tears in his eyes, I guess, as he lines up this last shot. He's got about 195 yards left, and he's going to... Looks like he's got about an 8 on him.
8: This crowd has gone deadly silent. Cinderella story, out of nowhere. A former greenskeeper now about to become the Masters champion.
9: It looks like I'm a wreck. It's in the hole! It's in the hole!
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15: Yeah, baby, yeah!
13: Bernard.
16: He's not crazy, but he's dangerous.
13: And the mayor.
17: Women love this guy.
13: So without further ado, here is Sonny Hollywood Chase.
18: And coming up on this edition of And Then There Was That, we'll preview another horror Hollywood blockbuster starring the air staff of our show.
19: Yeah, it's a thriller, baby, the Texas Chainsaw Maniac.
18: And guess who plays the maniac?
19: The mayor. Mm-hmm.
18: Right.
19: Who else gonna play the maniac, son? He's the one.
18: We'll have our 70s trivia game and much more, all coming up on this edition of And Then There Was That.
19: It's gonna be a loaded show, I tell you what, from start to finish, you don't want to miss it.
20: And that much more also includes another episode of Coach's Corner and the exploits of the sucking bats of Pharmaceutical Tech.
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0: I got to tell you, in 1978, that guy was hot. Barry Manilow, Copacabana. Kicking off a great show this week. We are glad to have you with us.
1: Sunny Hollywood Chase.
2: Fall is in the air, at least in some places. Of course, pumpkin spice, everything is around. It's September, folks. Perfect timing from Earth, Wind, and Fire. And then there was that, the Sunny Hollywood Chase.

was a darn good year. That's Styx and Lorelei. This one is Paul McCartney and, of course, Let Him In from 1976. Thanks for listening. My name is Sonny Hollywood Chase, and you are listening to the Best of 70s show called And Then There Was That.

0: The band with the most hits in the 70s? Well, I got to tell you, Paul McCartney would be up there. If they're not the number one, they'd be close to it. A lot of hits in the 70s. And coming up, we'll preview another horror Hollywood blockbuster starring the air staff of our show. And that is coming up next. Keep it right here.
1: It's all good. And he'll be right back.
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9: 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You can also meet the owner, Chuck Wyant, and the Accutemp team at Flagler Beach's First Friday. 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

0: Time now for the And Then There Was That Radio Theater. Sit back and enjoy your favorite movies on the radio starring the cast of our show. Sonny, Mayer, Bernard, Jimmy, Oscar, and yours truly in some of Hollywood's biggest blockbusters. So grab the Raisinets, the popcorn, and your favorite soda and enjoy the show. Okay, roll it, Sonny.
1: This weekend. See the movie that was banned in 13 countries.
2: Oh, 14 if you count Kazakhstan.
1: Oh, 14 countries. Starring Mayer as the Texas Chainsaw Maniac.
2: I'll get you, my pretty.
1: Three boys set out on a journey.
2: Who you calling boys? We men.
1: Okay, men. Bernard.
2: That's me.
1: Oscar.
3: I'm scared of chainsaws.
1: And Jimmy. And what they find is the Texas Chainsaw Maniac.
2: If I ever get this chainsaw started, I'm going to put a whipping on all of you. Oh, man, you don't even know how to do a horror movie. Can't even get the chainsaw big.
1: If you've ever thought about taking your family to a horror show, do it this weekend. The Texas Chainsaw Maniac, starring the Mayer, Bernard, Oscar, and Jimmy. At a theater near you, and not yet rated, because no one wanted to watch it.
0: Thank you for joining us for the And Then There Was That Radio Theater. Come back again soon. Okay, you can shut the thing off now.
4: Can we turn it off? Okay.

When that letter, actually that record, arrived at radio stations, it was pink and it smelled like strawberries. This is unmistakably Joe Walsh from 1978. You know what? Life's been pretty good.

Man was a talent, no question about it, Joe Walsh. From the early 70s with folk rock and the hippie influence to the later 70s and disco mania. We've got it all each week with our show called And Then There Was That. Heard across the world. Thanks for listening. Venus and Shocking Blue.

0: 1978, Tony Bow and Angel Baby. Lots coming up, so I want to keep it right where you got it. 70s trivia with the mayor and Bernard going head-to-head. That comes up next.
1: We'll be right back.
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5: September 25th, 1957. As hundreds of U.S. Army troops stand guard, nine black students are escorted into Central High School in Little Rock, Arkansas. That happens 2 days after unruly white crowds force the children to withdraw from trying to enter the all-white school. Decades later, one of the nine, Ernest Green, recalls the first major fight over racial integration of America's schools.
6: It was one in which we thought we were simply exercising our right to the best education that was available in Little Rock, Arkansas. You know, lo and behold, I think we were right.
5: 1919. President Woodrow Wilson collapses after a speech in Pueblo, Colorado, urging support for the Treaty of Versailles. The treaty officially ends World War I and sets up the League of Nations, a forerunner of the United Nations. Wilson soon suffers a massive stroke that leaves him partially paralyzed. The U.S. Senate fails to ratify the treaty. 1897. William Faulkner, considered one of the great American novelists whose works include The Sound and The Fury, is born in New Albany, Mississippi. 1931. Barbara Walters, the TV newswoman and talk show host, is born in Boston. Her career milestones range from The Today Show and 2020 to The View.
7: You win some and you lose some, and I guess the only difference now is that I'm very happy when I get there, and I don't want to sound like the world's mellowest person, but if I don't, it doesn't kill me anymore.
5: And 1944.
8: The point is, ladies and gentlemen, that greed, for lack of a better word, is good.
5: Michael Douglas, movie actor and producer, is born in New Brunswick, New Jersey. Among his on-screen roles, Wall Street, Fatal Attraction, Basic Instinct, and The American President. Today in history, September 25th. Tim McGuire, The Associated Press.
9: Friday weather, partly cloudy, slight chance of rain, high of 77, north winds 20 to 25 knots, sea 7 to 9 feet, high tide 7:30. Tonight cloudy, low 65, open a window. Full moon Saturday, sunny, high of 81, Sunday partly cloudy, high of 83. 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
0: Welcome back to the show called And Then There Was That. It's time now for a little 70s trivia. Mary London, take us in.
12: And now it's time for the 70s Trivia Show with your host with the most, Sunny Hollywood Chase.
0: Thank you. Thank you very much. Wow, what an audience. Our 70s trivia game this week comes from the year that the average cost of a new house was $25,250. Oh, the average income per year, $10,600. Oh.

0: Uh-huh. The average monthly rent, $150. And the cost of a gallon of gas, 40 cents. The year, 1971.
1: Yes, go on,
0: and
1: baby.
0: Here is our first question. What express overnight service company was started in this year?
1: Oh, I know
0: it's now
1: this.
0: Famous, but it started in this year, 1971.
1: It was UPS. No, it ain't UPS. You old fool. It's Federal Express.
0: It is. Federal Express is right. Started by Fred Smith in 1971. What product used by millions of Americans was banned from television advertising in the year 1971?
1: Oh, I know that because, you know, most of my relatives smoked at the time. It was cigarettes.
2: Cigarette advertising.
0: Oh, that was close. Judges, who got it?
3: Bernard got it. Okay.
0: There you go, Bernard. One final question here. What famous rock star was found dead in a bathtub in Paris in this year, 1971?
1: I'm going to be nice to Mayor. Mayor, do you know?
2: I don't know.
1: Well, I do.
2: Well, tell me.
1: It's Jim Morrison from The Doors.
0: Well, that is it. Bernard, you are a winner again in this week's 70s Trivia Show. Join us again next week, same time, same channel. I'm Sonny Chase saying thanks for listening.

was the year. That song gets a little lost sometime in that group. High energy, and you can't turn me off. But a good song. Thanks for listening. My name is Sonny Hollywood Chase, and you're listening to the Best of 70s show called And Then There Was That. Whether you live through the decade or just like the music, we are delighted to have you on board.

1970, Bobby Sherman. Do you love me? Here's a band born in the late 1950s out of two Detroit-based vocal harmony groups, The Primes, a trio which included Eddie Kendricks and Paul Williams, and The Distance, a quintet whose members included Otis Williams, Melvin Franklin, and Eldridge Al Bryant. Later, they picked up David Ruffin. They were legendary and full of talent.

0: A group from top to bottom with that much talent. The Tempting Temptations. More coming up. Keep it right here.
1: You just happened to be listening to the greatest 70s show ever. And then there was that with Sonny Hollywood Chase.
2: 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I was asked to comment on the radio show, And Then There Was That by Sonny Hollywood Chase. And I will say this, that since he has been on the air, the crime rate has gone down. Those that were stealing radios have now started to return them.
1: Need a reason to smile? 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
10: Hello, everybody. I'm Stu Nahan. I'd like you to meet this young man. His name, Jeff Spicoli. And Jeff, congratulations to you. Things look kind of rough out there today.
11: Well, I'll tell you, Stu, I did battle some humongous waves. But, you know, just like I told the guy on ABC, danger is my business.
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1: Welcome back to And Then There Was That with Sonny Hollywood Chase. 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
12: Time now for Coach's Corner with Parasitical Tech head football coach Ben Dooley. And now, here's your host, the voice of the sucking bats of Parasitical Tech, Rob Bolton.
13: Well, this is Rob Bolton with the head coach of the Sucking Bats, and if his brain were chocolate, it might fill an M&M. Coach Ben Dooley.
14: Well, thank you very much, Rob. I like the peanut M&Ms myself.
13: Uh-huh. Well, Coach, I...
14: Sometimes the peanuts get stuck in the back of my teeth, and I...
13: Coach, the game
14: and
13: was...
14: I keep trying to work it out with my tongue and everything.
13: Coach, could we please talk about football?
14: But I don't like football, Rob.
13: Regardless, Coach, your team still keeps winning in spite of themselves.
14: Yes, Rob, it was a big win over FAU.
13: The Florida Automotive Underwriters.
14: Yes, Rob, we didn't beat them as bad as they said, but being underwriters, they said the damage was worse so they could get more insurance money.
13: A crafty group of guys, Coach. Anyway,
14: hey, Rob, what do you think of a new hat?
13: Coach, it certainly fits your image.
14: Well, you know, Steve Spurrier has a visor. Bear Bryant had his trademark hat. And so I got some of these beanie caps and painted little bats on them.
13: And the propeller is a nice touch, too, Coach.
14: Yes, Rob, anytime you see a beanie cap with a propeller on top, I hope everyone will think of me.
13: Well, it's already working, Coach. Trust me.
14: Well, thank you very much, Rob.
13: Coach, it's time to get serious about football, because this week we face a team that can knock that propeller right off your head.
14: Well, I hope they don't, Rob. I do.
13: A team that walloped you last year. The Burnt Orange Tigers come to town on Thursday night for a television game.
14: Yes, Rob, we thank the Wii Television Network for showing our game.
13: Now, Coach, I thought the Wii Network was only for women.
14: No, Rob, now let me clarify this. That Wii on that network you're talking about is spelled W-E. This one is W-E-E, you know, like you're having fun. Wee!
13: Oh, good Lord, Coach. Airtime is 11:59 p.m. this Thursday night on the station with the best Sucking Bats coverage. Till then, this is Rob Bolton reminding you to always stay on sides.
14: Hey, Rob, do you think I could sell some of my beanie caps if I went on the QVC?
13: I suppose, Coach. Maybe you can get them to throw in a John Tesh CD.
14: Propeller sold separately.
13: I don't believe you.

1973, Johnny Nash and steered up from the early 70s, folk rock and the hippie influence to the later 70s, and disco mania. We've got it all each week with a show called And Then There Was That. Heard across the nation and the world. We welcome you in to the best of the 70s.

Views on that song do not necessarily reflect those of the management or me or any of the people here. Back there in the early 70s, the Doobie Brothers were kicking it. This one, Rocking On Down the Highway, from 1972. Come on.

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I called you here today for a bit of bad news. I won't be able to see you anymore because of my obligations and the ties that you have. We've been meeting here every day. And since this is our last day together, I want to hold you just one more time. When you turn and walk away, don't look back. I want to remember you just like this.

0: 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Coming up, the cast and crew of And Then There Was That take over the bridge of the Starship Enterprise. Coming up.
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10: 9:30 a.m. My name's Friday. I'm a cop. I was doing paperwork when he came in.
11: Yeah, I know what you're thinking. If I put you in jail, are you going to be able to listen to this show? And then there was that. Well, do you feel lucky? Well, do you, punk?
9: His bags are packed. He's ready to go. And he's not even leaving the room. Time machine coming up.
8: Sunny Hollywood Chase. And then there was that.
1: Back on the show with the entire crew of And Then There Was That. Speaking of crew, we're going to take over the bridge of the Enterprise. Oh. Mayor, you're going to be Captain Kirk.
12: Me as Captain Kirk. Yeah. How about that?
1: Bernard, you're going to be Scotty. You'll be in the engine room down underneath.
12: How come I have to be in the engine room? You know, that ain't right.
1: Mr. Sulu will play himself. And let's see, that leaves us one more. Okay, Oscar, you're going to do Mr. Spock.
13: I scared Mr. Spock.
1: Just work with me on this one, will you? All right, time to hit the incredible time machine and back to the Enterprise.
14: Now entering time machine. Enter year of desired destination.
12: This is Captain Kirk up here on the Enterprise Bridge. Stardate? I don't even know what day it is. I don't know what it matters. Scotty, can you give me more power back down nowhere?
15: You want more power? You need to come down here, you old fool, and do it yourself.
12: Mr. Sulu, what's that up over on the screen?
13: That would be a large ship, unidentified, Captain.
12: It looks like it's about to blow us out of space. Mr. Spock, what do you got up over?
13: I don't know. I'm not familiar with this panel.
12: Well, if this ain't the darndest thing I've ever seen, nobody knows what they's doing. I say we take this old ship down to the nearest planet with a bar.
13: There's a bar if I may say so, Captain, on planet Zyrus 2.
12: There you go, Mr. Sulu. Now that's the kind of forward thinking. Get this thing out of here.

1972 was the year Cat Stevens and Morning Has Broken. Thanks for listening. My name is Sonny Hollywood Chase, and you're listening to the Best of 70s show called And Then There Was That. Whether you live through the decade or just like the music, we're here delighted to have you on board.

0: 1976, The Miracles and Love Machine, baby. I'm expecting a call from Bert Kowalski coming up momentarily. Keep it right here.
1: Hey, yo, you're listening to my man Sonny Hollywood Chase, you know? 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

Friday, weather partly cloudy, slight chance of rain, high of 77, north winds 20 to 25 knots, sea 7 to 9 feet, high tide 7:30. Tonight cloudy, low 65, open. Satellite weather. Friday, weather partly cloudy, slight chance of rain, high of 77, north winds 20 to 25 knots, sea 7 to

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3: From the Doobie Brothers to the Bee Gees, this is the greatest 70s show ever. And then there was that with your host, Sonny Hollywood Chase.
4: Oh, I want to tell you it's good. Real good.
5: And welcome back to the show called And Then There Was That. We're expecting a call from our PR manager, Silk. Smooth as silk. And there he is. He's our PR manager, by the way. Hello.
4: Hollywood.
5: It's Hollywood, Kowalski.
4: Hey, babes.
5: Hey, how are you?
4: Yeah, just checking in, see what's going on.
5: Well, I've got no public relations stuff done lately because you're not doing anything and I'm not getting out there.
4: How would you like to be a guest on The View?
5: The View? You mean with Whoopi Goldberg and all those people enjoy? I don't think I'd do very well on that show.
4: You'd be a hit. I mean, you'd be dynamite. We're not talking politics here.
5: Well, of course we're not. I don't get into politics anyway. So what would I do on The View?
4: Tell them about your show. Tell them, you know, about the mayhem, but on, and, you know, see if you can get people to listen.
5: You mean other than my mom and a few of her closest friends?
4: You know, you crack me up. Really? You got a good sense of humor.
5: Yeah.
4: There must be at least 10 more people than that listening.
5: Oh, thanks. I appreciate that. Yeah, thanks.

74. Brownsville Station and Smokin' in the Boys Room each week. Our Best of 70 show travels worldwide to shine a little light on an exciting decade. From the incredible time machine to the 70s trivia game. It's all here on the show called And Then There Was That. This is the Bay City Rollers.

1974 was the year Charlie Rich, I think he crossed over more than once, didn't he? I think he did. The name of this song is Touch the Wind, and the group, I just can't say it. So enjoy the song.

I can't do it. I don't know what the name of it is, but anyway, God bless. Sunny Hollywood Chase, the mayor, and Bernard all saying goodbye. And until next week, remember this, get the negative people out of your life. You do not need them. God bless. See you next week.

0: 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And Then There Was That with Sunny Hollywood Chase.
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4: Today on Marine Science Minute with Florida Sea Grant, barotrauma and return them right. 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It's caused by the expansion of gases inside fish, which often displace organs and leaves them bloated and unable to return to depth on their own. This leads to millions of preventable fish deaths each year. 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
8: The year is 1966. Three young men returned from a trip around the world with footage that was about to change the world. The young men were filmmaker Bruce Brown and surfing legends Mike Hinson and Robert August, who followed the everlasting summer around the world. Little did they know at the time that they were in possession of what would become the most influential and iconic surf film of all time. One that would create a cultural revolution like nothing America had ever seen before. This film, of course, was The Endless Summer, all for the pursuit of the perfect wave. On any day of the year, it's summer, somewhere in the world. And while Bruce Brown, Mike Hinson, and Robert August's footprints might wash away from the sand, their treks have changed the world forever.
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0: The group ABBA was Sweden's greatest musical export. They were one of the world's most successful recording groups of the last half of the 1970s. Today, they are cultural icons, and many entities now pay tribute to them. Most notably, their music is featured in the stage musical and movie Mamma Mia. Nobody is more surprised at all of this success and legacy than the four members of ABBA themselves. The history of the group is complex and involved, but essentially all four members worked for years separately and together on earlier projects and through various recording sessions and gigs. The four came together, mostly Agneta and Anifrid singing on songs arranged by Benny and Bjorn. Another important character of the ABBA story is Stig Andersson, the owner of the Swedish record company Polar Music, who would be very instrumental in ABBA's success. The name ABBA was used as an acronym for the first letters of each of the members' names, Anifrid Lyngsten, Benny Andersson, Bjorn Ulvaeus, and Agneta Faltskog. Here Bjorn talks about ABBA's beginnings.
1: When we started ABBA, we had, at the most, a perspective of 1 year ahead.
0: It was 1974, and ABBA got the break they were looking for in the form of this Eurovision submission.

0: Waterloo, ABBA, 1974. The group entered that song in the annual Eurovision contest and took home first prize, the first ever by a Swedish act to do so. This led to a bigger contract and bigger opportunities, at least on some parts of the world. Even though the group was hitting very huge in Europe and in particular Australia, Stig Anderson and ABBA found it very difficult following up Waterloo in the two major mega markets, the UK and the US, despite that song being a big hit in both. But in those countries, ABBA was considered a one-hit wonder until at least another year. But that didn't faze the group at all. Here, Bjorn discusses the songwriting formula of ABBA.
1: We wrote everyone in kind of the same way. So whenever we were ready with a song and thought, you know, this is a song and it's so good, it was kind of the same feeling every time we wrote one. Because we never gave up until we had that feeling. That was the criterion.
0: It was late 1975, and with the release of SOS, I Do, I Do, I Do, I Do, I Do, and Mamma Mia, ABBA was back in business in the UK and the US. And this song also hit big in both. The song is Fernando. Can you hear?

Fernando, ABBA 1976, the song that became one of the biggest selling records ever in Australia. With that song, ABBA had established themselves as worldwide superstars. At this point, they were hitting number one everywhere. Well, everywhere except the U.S., and that drought finally ended with this song. Dancing Queen was right on time with the disco era and considered by many as ABBA's greatest moment on record and probably their most recognized and requested song of all.

0: Dancing Queen became a worldwide number one, and the first U.S. number one by ABBA were atop the charts there in the spring of 1977. The Swedish Quartet was at this point the biggest overall selling act in the world.
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The Birmingham, UK band known as Duran Duran epitomized the decade of the 1980s in many ways. Fashion, style, and just as importantly, music videos, in which the band is credited with its cutting-edge use of the new form and heavy rotation on the brand new music channel MTV. In fact, the quintet probably did all the aforementioned better than anyone. And by the way, their music was pretty good too, combining a pop synth new wave sound with a funk rhythm groove. The effect was infectious and the results were platinum. The band went on to sell millions. Early 21st century estimates have that total at over 100 million units. Duran Duran were a product, or a result, if you will, of the late 70s post-punk new romantic movement in the UK, a sort of renaissance in new artists and musicians, many of whom would enjoy success in America and what many music critics would refer to as the second British invasion. Duran Duran was formed by keyboardist Nick Rhodes and bassist guitarist John Taylor. They often played and visited a Birmingham club called Barbarella's, and they would eventually name the group Duran Duran after a character in the science fiction novel of the very same name. The two brought on other members who came and went, but eventually was drummer Roger Taylor, guitarist Andy Taylor, and vocalist Simon Laban who rounded out the group in its soon-to-be classic lineup. In 1981, the group released a self-titled album and released this hit song.

From the album Real, Hungry Like the Wolf, a top five American hit in early 1983, suddenly the band was everywhere in America. This song became their second American million-selling single.

From the summer of 1983, Is There Something I Should Know? By this time, Duran Duran were producing fan hysteria not seen since the Beatles. By late 1983, the band released the album 7 and the Ratchet Tiger, and this single off of it became a UK and US number one, the song The Reflex.

0: Duran song, The Reflex, Duran Duran, 1984.
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7: Friday weather, partly cloudy, slight chance of rain, high of 77, north winds 20 to 25 knots, sea 7 to 9 feet, high tide 7:30. Tonight cloudy, low 65, open a window. Full moon Saturday, sunny, high of 81, Sunday partly cloudy, high of 83. 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

In the post-Vietnam era, popular music was in a calm sort of way. Artists like The Captain and Tennille, John Denver, Elton John, and Carly Simon were all over the airwaves, and disco music was just starting to take hold on the mainstream. And then suddenly, a one-man musical revolution, or a savior, as some will put it, hit the public conscience in 1975. Bruce Springsteen seemed to come out of nowhere, at least to the mainstream, but the New Jersey singer-songwriter had been touring and recording for years, mainly in the New Jersey, New York, and Pennsylvania areas. He was born in Freehold, New Jersey, and became interested in music after watching Elvis performing on the Ed Sullivan Show. He learned guitar and got really good at it. Springsteen's first band was called the Castiles. They lasted a little while, but broke up. He started to frequent Asbury Park, getting well acquainted with the different musicians who performed there. In 1972, while playing as a solo artist, Springsteen met Mike Appel, who set up an audition for Columbia Records head John Hammond. Springsteen recorded a couple of albums with members of what would later be the E Street Band, but those albums had little national success. But by 1975, the album Born to Run was released.

1975's Born to Run, the national debut for Bruce Springsteen. Suddenly, Bruce Springsteen was the talk of the music scene. Everyone wanted to know who this new kid was, who had a swagger not seen since Presley and songwriting not seen since Dylan. In the early 70s, Bruce Springsteen had been getting the attention of many a music critic nationally, but especially the East Coast, and those critiques were mainly favorable. And that snowball had been building up big, and by 1975, Springsteen became the toast of the music world. By October of that year, he made the covers of Time and Newsweek magazine the very same week. However, no sooner than Springsteen arrived big time, it was halted big time by legal issues with his manager and record company. But he resurfaced in 1978 with Darkness on the Edge of Town. For the next couple of years, Springsteen toured heavily with the E Street Band, which at the start of the 80s included saxophonist Clarence Clemons, bassist Gary Tallent, drummer Max Weinberg, guitarist Steve Van Zandt, and keyboardist Danny Federici and Roy Bataan. In 1980, Springsteen released a double album entitled The River, and this was the first single released off of it.

U.S. Top 10 hit from late 1980, Hungry Heart from the number one album, The River. Other notable hits off The River included Fade Away and The Ties That Bind. In 1982, Springsteen recorded an acoustic album entitled Nebraska. Springsteen's manager, John Landau, and Bruce himself agreed not to use the E Street Band for this record, and a couple of the songs on it would later be reworked as tracks on the following album to Nebraska, 1984's Born in the USA. This would be Springsteen's commercial peak. Seven hit singles were released off of it. This is the first and Springsteen's all-time biggest-selling single, Dancing in the Dark.

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1: By the late 1970s, Electric Light Orchestra had emerged as one of the biggest grossing groups in the world, especially in the U.S. Their stage shows, staged with spaceships and laser light beams, are now legendary, and their music was kind of catchy, too. 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

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In 1980, ELO contributed to the Xanadu soundtrack, and by 1981, the group released the album Time, an album which contained less strings, more synthesizers, and this U.S. Top 10 hit called Hold On Tight.

0: 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I'm Larry Ravenswood, executive producer. Engineer Daryl Jurgensen. Thank you very much for listening.
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10: You're listening to Great Memories with Stafford's World with Mark Stafford.

They were a very fine band indeed, weren't they? The perfect pop band in the 1960s. Small Faces, Sha-la-la-la-lee, David Bowie, the Gene Genie, of course. Another 3 hours of Stafford's World on the menu for today. I'm Mark Stafford. We have song stories today from a couple of music legends, Phil Everly and Joan Armatrading. We have the mysterious and very elusive P.F. Sloan on the writers Sing Them Their Way. And on Arbor They Did It First, we feature guitar genius Jerry Reed and songwriter Roger Cook. But in his style as a vocalist, he was the guy fronting Blue Mink for quite a few years. We have those two and Roger Cook and Jerry Reed bring us original versions of songs associated with Elvis Presley and Elton John. All that to come in the next 3 hours. Plus some hits from the 60s like this.

0: Well, we called them World Party. We thought they were a group, but really they were the workings of Carl Wallinger and a few of his mates. They were World Party, put the message in the box. Joe South, of course, wrote many a good tune around that time, the late 60s into the early 70s. Games People Play, his biggest solo hit, 1969.
1: And now, Stafford's World looks a bit deeper at the hit songs and tells you the stories behind them. It's time for another song story on Stafford's World.
0: We're amongst the classic rock and roll stuff today on the first of the two song stories. Phil Everly is here to tell us the story behind one of the biggest songs for the Everly Brothers in that rock and roll era, as he tells us the story behind Wake Up Little Susie.
2: One of the big remarks in the 50s was a one-record act. To be a one-record act was quite common, in fact. It was way more common than people thought. And so we went through all the songs that kept coming in from Make Up Rose, and Voodoo had written three or four songs, and, you know, we just kept, sort of nothing really clicked, and we were determined to pick out something we actually thought. And Voodoo wrote this on the way to the studio one day, and he'd incorporated Donald's guitar methods. And it was designed for an intro, you know, and Donald came up with one, and the riff goes inside the song. So it was really Boudelot's brilliance that came up with the right combination of things that brought it to. He had a good idea. Basically, it's designed. It has a design to it. When he came in, you know, you knew it. You know, that one, yeah, they like that one. Well, Wake Up Little Susie, well, they banned it in Boston, sleeping in the car after at night. Archie was a good man to know a hit record when he saw. He was a real good teacher in that sense about the method of recording, and still carried on today. It's still a practical piece of advice. A great intro, something to get somebody's attention, and then some substance in the song. It's got to be about something, you know. It's got to say something and move you some way, at least entertain you or move you, you know, emotionally somewhere. And he knew it was, he went to push. He didn't get too mortified, you know.

I wonder what made Pat Benatar give that a shot. It was the Smokey song, of course, a couple of years after Smokey had the hit with it. Pat Benatar rocked it up slightly, but not too much. Not a million miles away from the Smokey version of If You Think You Know How to Love Me. And, of course, Phil Everly on the first of the two song stories in the story behind Wake Up Little Susie. Thanks for your emails. Hello to John and Jill Farrer, who are listening. I can't tell where they're listening. They haven't said where. Maybe if you drop me a line, great to tell me sort of where in the big world you are. Anyway, John put me right on something that's got to me over the years. I played the Spencer Davis Group's Give Me Some Lovin', and I get told now and again I've got the wrong version, because there's a couple of versions that are almost identical. But John's put me on the road to working out which is the right one and which is not the right one. So thank you. Thank you for that, John. 1975, Nusha Fox and Kenny Young together, they were the band Fox.

0: It was 1964. It was black and white. In the cinemas, it was black and white. We can't blame TV for that. Beatles' Hard Day's Night film from the soundtrack, it was I'll Be Back. And Fox, Nuccia Fox and Kenny Young, together the backbone of the band Fox in the 1970s. Now, what kind of things really get to you? With me, there's certain things when they trigger me much more than they trigger other people. Some people can live with it, I can't. One of the things I can't live with is tribute bands, particularly tribute bands who are clearly nothing, nowhere near associated with the original band, but try to pretend they are. There was a British Union Gap I saw, as in Gary Puckett and the Union Gap. Well, the Union Gap and Gary Puckett and the Union Gap, they were 100% American, and Gary Puckett was still touring. In fact, still is now. So that was a million miles away. And the one I saw recently that really wound me up was a band who were going under the guise of Clearwater Creedence Revival, as in reversing those words around, then using the typefaces that Creedence Clearwater used to use to promote themselves, and the fonts and all those kind of things were all pretty similar, and the colours were pretty similar, and your brain had a problem, because it's one of those things where it's so close that your brain actually reads it as Creedence Clearwater Revival instead of Clearwater Creedence Revival. Not very happy with that. Let's have the real thing when we get back.
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7: 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It's ice cream with a shot of espresso. 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If you have any questions about their cool and refreshing drinks, ices, or ice creams, they are there Sunday to Thursday, 12:30 to 7:30, Friday and Saturday, 12:30 to 9. They can be reached at 386-338-3072. That's 386-338-3072. They look forward to helping you enjoy something really good. Uncle Luigi's authentic Italian ice from New York. 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
10: 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Now, back to more.

For some strange reason, in 1969, Motown decided to reissue a lot of tracks that really got overlooked first time around in Britain. Smokey Robinson, The Miracles, The Tracks of My Tears was one of those. It did pretty well in Britain, went top 10 about 4 years after its original American release. And it was Ringo with one of his biggest hits, wasn't it? Early 1971, and It Don't Come Easy. It's Stafford's World. Welcome to the third and the final hour of Stafford's World. And John Henderson here from 1980, a solo album of his in that little period when, yes, we're having a bit of a sabbatical for the first time. We never realised how often that was going to happen in the future, did we? John Henderson from the album Song of Seven and Take Your Time.

0: Now, big news in the Bishop Stortford area. Got a report that John Carter doesn't always have his big jukebox on when he's listening. So if you're wondering why sometimes there's all this noise and sometimes it goes a bit quiet from the John Carter household, it's because sometimes he uses his mini speaker. Or so he told me. Thank you, John, for getting in touch at mark@markstafford.co.uk. That's Jessamine from The Casuals, 1968 for you, and a bit of John Anderson as well. And take your time. Time for the second of the two song stories. It's Danny Hutton of the Three Dog Night, founder member of the band, telling the story behind the early days of the Three Dog Night and also the story behind how they got to come up with Joy to the World as a hit single.
1: It bothers me a lot how immense we were in the early 70s, and it's